still with couple sergeants and lieutenants for the get back. This revolution been televised, I fell through with the knickknacks. Hey, young, get your chili up, yeah, I meant that. 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
1: In 1763, the Treaty of Paris changed the political map of the Caribbean. Under Article 9, European powers assigned Saint Vincent to Great Britain. But the indigenous people already living on the island were neither consulted nor represented in that agreement. Britain then sought to survey land and export settlement. While Kalinago and Garifuna communities resisted the loss of territory and outside control. So, 1763 did not mark the peaceful beginning of British rule. It marked the beginning of a new struggle over who had the right to control St. Vincent. And that struggle would continue for decades.
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Never walk with her. Listen, me not gonna worry if me can't bring her. Play a name brand up in any party mash up. 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

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Listen, me not gonna wait if me can't bring a Lee and brand up with any party mash up. And if full of

This album may not be safe or suitable for work, containing graphic adult content, pornography, or profanity that may be offensive to a lame motherfucker like you.

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Living good memories forever, we not depend on a part-time thing. Feeling your emotions all when silence turn to it.

BS. 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

So BS. 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

Lord. I'ma show you what this money gon' do. Is you riding or what? I only got to like two, baby. I ain't gon' lie, she kinda cute, so I left my line. Popping bottles in the club, spent $100 on the rounds. Me and show you how this money gon' do. Thumb boy to a mind, see me rapping in the booth. They got sh** up in Kingston. And they say make move, from it shorty that sh**. I can show you how to live a dream. I can put you in that penthouse, not no B&B. Hop in the car, we picked up shine and it got destiny. Pulled up to the club, 100 bands, you know we flexing. You know we flexing. Rich, big figure, boss made. 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

Yeah, man. 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You know, we can't do without you. What is a party without a beautiful woman? 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Big up all you ladies.

like it's petunia sick medulla, but thanks to Kucha he created a monster. 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

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Some shall want and nothing, you see me, sir. 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

Literature, arise. And let all enemies scatter. Let them that hate ya now scatter, shatter, fire.

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Am I losing you? 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
1: Hey, who showed you how to run a blitz?
0: Tell him Kendrick did
1: who
0: it.
1: Who put the West back in front of?
0: Tell him Kendrick did it.
1: Hey, I'm tripping and I'm loving it.
0: Tell him Kendrick did it.
1: Like, wow.
0: Hi, have you ever been a joint and you know it? Have you ever had to flip your unemployment?
1: On a dead guy, I ain't going.
2: Hey, on the dead ones, we'll treat the enemy like some bread crumbs. All of my killers on go like who shed some red rum. All I think about when I see heads come, do my dance, hit the top when I see ops go. Let them claim it, we the ones who really pop, bro. Gonna televise it, we the one who land chops blow. Ops know, let them piss them off and it's a flop show. Murder man, singing murder music off a murder van. Beat the up like I've been celebrating our murder scene. Who is in? One and only shot and known as murder man. Catch him doing dirty, it's no other way but murder plans. I broke a heart and you the type to go and fix it. I wanna speak if you ain't talking about no tickets. I'm bougie with it, but I might just let you kiss it. Hit that block with diamonds on me, you could tell him Peso did it. Tell him Peso did it.
1: Hey, who showed you how to run a blitz?
2: Tell him Peso did it.
1: Who put the West back in front of?
2: Tell him Peso did it.
1: Hey, I'm tripping and I'm loving it.
2: Tell him Peso did it.
0: Like, wow.
1: Hi, have you ever been a joint and you know it? Have you ever had to flip your unemployment? On a dead guy, I

0: Pistol packing since a child. 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She said I've been a dog all my life, making you change. True to my religion, Cuban links more than two chains. Tell him hit it, did it.
1: Hey, who showed you how to run a blitz?
0: Tell him hit it, did it.
1: Who put the West back in front of?
0: Tell him hit it, did it.
1: Hey, I'm tripping and I'm loving it.
2: It's getting down to the wire. Get on my body. Get down with the pliers. 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Is hot as tire. I'm with some rock star. They want Lizzie McGuire. I'm switching gears. I pop the clutch. I send it. A risk taker. I call you bluff. If they hanging out for real, we come to duck. Tuck the tails. They out of luck. When it's wartime, they hiding in the cut. Y'all had y'all chance. Y'all couldn't do it. I swear I'm coming. Worst of y'all baby moms. I'm putting through it. They hate to see me doing it. Meal ticket, I'm pursuing it. I'm in the field for real, UCLA Bruins. They asking how I do it, how young so fluent. I kept my mouth closed and I ain't never leave no witness. DOA up on the scene, tell them Young Threat did it.

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0: Euphoria. Them superpowers get neutralized. I can only watch in silence. The famous actor we once knew is looking paranoid and now spiraling. You're moving just like a degenerate. Every antic is feeling distasteful. Why calculate you're not as calculated? I can even predict your angle. Fabricating stories on the family front, cause you heard Mr. Morale. 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I can smell the tails on you now. You're not a rap artist, you're a scam artist with the hopes of being accepted. Tommy Hilfiger stood out, but FUBU never had been your collection. I make music that electrify them. You make music that pacify them. I can double down on that line, but spare you this time. That's random acts of kindness. Know you're a master manipulator and habitual liar too.
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K-I-N-G, murder everything. 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Summer's mine, automatic. Two twin, they appear like magic. While I Peter Piper picking, put it on my pepper. Rolls Royce all white with the black pepper. Salty like Martin. Hot, lukewarm, still scorching. Blowing on my

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I'm too turnt, my style on the merch. 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

Saying a pleasant good morning to all of our listeners locked on to OMG in the morning. A blessed morning to you wherever you are near or far. I hope everyone is having a good morning this morning. Shout out to Anne and loves a lot of love and hugs and kisses to you, darling. Oh my gosh. Shout out to everybody who is on the... Oh my God. I feel like what's her name? Shout out to everybody on the road right now. Big up to everybody who's at home. You're just having a cup of coffee. You're just tuning in. Sending love to you.

7:30 we have Forged, and that's basically, you know, I want to call it a history lesson or a reminder. It's for those of you who don't know the history of St. Vincent and the Grenadines, we give you a little taste of that. And for those of you who do know, it's just a reminder of where we came from and how far we've come, right? So Forge coming up at 7:30, and of course 7:45 we've got Plain Talk with Jomo Thomas, and at 8:15 we're going to be hearing from representatives coming through from the Ministry of Education. All right, it's all about their science and technology fair. Mm-hmm. Sponsored by Vinlight. That's going to be happening at 8:15. Yeah. In the meantime, we got some things that we want to talk about. I'm going to take you right back into school.

0: I notice a lot of people now, they're running with dumbbells. I saw a lady with a small kettlebell,
1: okay.
0: which I wouldn't do. I wouldn't recommend anybody walk with that.
1: Mm-hmm.
0: But to each his own,
1: yeah,
0: you know?
1: Yeah, I guess.
0: And to all the heavy people out there who decide to run, it's not recommended, isn't it?
1: Yeah.
0: At a certain weight, it's not recommended that you run. You're
1: putting a lot of stress on your heart.
0: Yeah. Heart and knees.
1: Yeah.
0: And I think that's what people, it's really good if you get some advice, whether from trainers or your doctors,
1: yeah.
0: before you start on your fitness journey, all right?
1: Definitely.
0: We applaud you for getting back into it, you know, for whatever reason you're doing it for.
1: Mm-hmm.
0: But at least get some advice from your doctor first, because I notice a lot of heavy people. If you see this man running, and I'm like, why? Why is he? You know, you have to lose a certain amount of weight first before you start running or jogging and putting all that pressure on your knees. So, you know, but I'm no expert. You know, you can Google it if you don't believe me, or check your physician, your general practitioner.
1: Yeah. Sanitation workers are already up and about as well too.
0: Yes. Guys, it is October. We're in the month of October. This is the month of our independence. And interestingly enough, let me just tell you where we're going with this morning. Interestingly enough, right? I saw an article about someone saying maybe we should revisit our national anthem, because the lyrics no longer mean, it doesn't have the same meaning. They asked the question, can we still identify with the lyrics of our national anthem?
1: Mm-hmm.
0: And that's where Karen, you're back.
1: As in we?
0: They said that they're asking, can we still identify, right, with the lyrics of the national anthem?
1: Okay.
0: All right, does it mean what it used to mean? Mm-hmm. Do we still carry these truths?
1: Yeah.
0: Right? And it really had me thinking. It was really deep. It's a very long article. And I haven't thought about it.
1: Okay, where you read this from?
0: I think it came out of either SVG Time, one of those media outlets. And I should have screenshot the author as well. But it's from one of those, either Searchlight or One News, right? And that's what I'm taking you back. Do you remember the national anthem?
1: To an extent. If I think if I was put on the spot to probably sing it, I might reach to...
0: No, just yet at the beginning, I'm going to sing. We had enough awarded some washing this weekend. Right? St. Vincent land so beautiful. With joyful hearts, we pledge to thee our loyalty and love. Okay, I think I skip ahead.
1: Are you sing and start singing?
0: Okay. Listen. St. Vincent land so beautiful, with joyful hearts we pledge to thee our love, our loyalty, love, and our devotion to keep you ever free. Whatever the future brings, our faith will see us through. May peace reign. This is the chorus I'm singing. I'm talking, right?
1: Yeah, go ahead. You understand.
0: Right? Our faith will see us through. May peace reign from shore to shore, and God bless and keep us through. I think most people know the chorus. You can only.
1: Oh, you're singing.
0: You can only sing
1: along.
0: It when everybody,
1: somebody else singing it.
0: Yeah. Our little sister islands are those gems, the lovely Grenadines. Upon their seas and golden sand, the sunshine ever beams. Whatever the future bring, our faith will see us through. May peace reign from shore to shore, and God bless and keep us true. This was written in 1967.
1: Mm-hmm. Bye.
0: And it says the composer was Joel Bertram McGill.
1: He was a Vincentian?
0: The composer, Joel Bertram McGill. The lyricist was Phyllis Joyce McLean Ponett.
1: Mm-hmm.
0: All right. So she wrote the words and he did the lyrics.
1: Right.
0: All right. And I think we should think about it. Think about the questions that he's asking,
1: mm-hmm.
0: that the author is asking. Can we still relate

0: our national anthem? Do we still have that loyalty and devotion? Those are some of the things I want to touch on when we come back. If you don't remember the national anthem, go pull up the lyrics and really ponder on it so we can engage in this conversation. This is just one of a few of the things I want to touch on this morning. OMG in the morning. Guys, it's 6:43. Prepare yourself for Back to the Future.
1: Yeah.

0: was phenomenal. Well, that was back then, but big up Shady on that little music set. Back to the future. It is 7 o'clock. Oh, we're gonna just drop a station ID, drop one more track, and then we'll come back into it.
1: Back to the future. 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
1: Welcome back inside OMG in the morning on Boom 106.9. A pleasant good morning to everybody tuning in this morning so far. Shout out, sending lots of love to all you guys on the outside. It's kind of overcast here in Camden Park. I'm not sure if it's the entire SVG, because we know how it is here. Sometimes in Camden Park, it's overcast and raining, and in Kingstown, it's nice and sunny. But for now, you know, we staying positive. I definitely don't want any more rain for the rest of the week. I have laundry to do, like most people, I'm sure. Like, y'all need to get y'all clothes out as well, too. All right, we have a great full dinner, but, you know, we need a little ease up right now. Guys, whatever you're doing this morning, remember you're alive and well. Let me keep our complaints on the low, especially the really frivolous ones, all right? This morning, real quick before we get into the heavy stuff, I wanted to touch on the national anthem and an article that I saw where somebody wrote that maybe we should consider

0: changing the lyrics to the national anthem. It's been done in other countries, and there is really nothing wrong with it. He spoke about when you reflect back on the lyrics and the people who we are today versus the people who we were before, we need to ask ourselves a question. Is it meshing? Can we still hold to these truths? And, you know, I really think it's something we should consider. Should we do it? I don't know. I really, in my opinion, I'm weighing it. I'm really letting that sit with me. I'm thinking about it, because on one hand, even though we've changed as a people, and nobody stays the same, even though we've changed, maybe keeping the national anthem as is can help, can give us something to work towards when we go, when we sing the lyrics. Maybe that's the inspiration we need, you know, to get back to who we were. But then again, on the other hand, the reality is St. Vincent and the Grenadines has changed. The people has changed. Our atmosphere has changed. Look, they just found a body floating. I want to say just yesterday the news came out. They found a body floating off the coast in King Garden. Let me take this call real quick. Mm-hmm. Good morning to you, Max.
1: Morning. I agree that it changed the lyrics, to be honest, because it made them feel less than. But changing the lyrics without changing our heart, what good would it do? Because some people just have Bible in their hand, as soon as they come out of the church, the same wickedness them went in the church with them and come out with them. But I completely agree. Change the lyrics. But we have to change our heart. You understand? And the people them who the country look up to have to lead by example. And the person who wrote that article, why he never put this when Labour was in power, because he and them was friend. He might have stand a better chance of them changing it, because he and them was friend and company.
0: So you read it?
1: I read it, and I agree with him, but my only question is, if the party in power, you that close, you could have gone and just hold a reasoning with him and say, big man, hey, wanna, this is how I feel. Wanna. And maybe just maybe would have get a change under that administration. But this administration now, why a Bekwe man, the Prime Minister Mitchell, rest in peace, never come up with that? Why Friday not look at it and come up with that? You see what I say? Because mm-hmm. some of them, I see it from different, and I'm not saying they willfully, because sometimes it takes somebody to say something for you to realize where you're going. Eh?
0: So
1: big up Abdan one time for bringing that up, but my question is, he should have put that towards Ralph, for them to deal with it game. But it's a serious, serious situation, and a man calling on another radio station yesterday and expressed his experience as a Grenadines man in the mainland. Mm-hmm. And we don't treat our Grenadines brothers and sisters nice when they come up in the mainland, to be honest. We had a girl from Myra who used to live with us. And the kind of thing people used to tell that girl there. What was upsetting, and I wasn't living there at the time.
0: Is it because they're from the Grenadines? Or is it them? They're talking about them individually,
1: because
0: Grenadines people. I don't understand. They have a people, reputation or something.
1: People just bad mind. Whatever. You ever hear tongue people talk about Leeward people? You ever hear Leeward people talk about tongue people? Yes. You ever hear when country people come to you call them country bookie?
0: People. Listen,
1: meanwhile, tongues stink. Compared to Leeward, tongue sting compared to country. Meanwhile, tongue people feel it better than country people. People feel it better than Leeward people. It's human nature. We just depend on the stupidness, to be honest. But I agree. Change the anthem and have a start and show that our people in the Grenadines is our brothers and sisters. Jill,
0: but that's ridiculous, Max. That's ridiculous, because when we go down to Bekwe, when you go to the Grenadines, you get nothing but love from these people.
1: Very nothing about love. Let me tell you something.
0: I don't understand.
1: If second best place in St. Vincent to lay you is Bekwe, me love Bekwe. Lay your number one become me bias.
0: I hear you.
1: But we have to start. We have to actually start this conversation and push promote something of togetherness. To be honest, because what happened is now. Let me tell you where the psychological warfare start, Jill. You see, when Mitchell was Prime Minister and Mitchell built an airport on Grenadines, remember, he pushed back again. Grenadines people want everything down there. When Ralph Gonsalves now become Prime Minister and Ralph start to big up the people of them from out his constituency and give all of them, he walk them down Argyle. Where they say, it's Bay Ralph people get walk out the airport. Which wasn't true. Which was also not true with Mitchell. But you see, where the divide start, the psychological warfare start.
0: Yeah.
1: And now because somebody plant that seed, that say Mitchell only a look out for Grenadines people. When Ralph come now, Ralph better not being getting Grenadines people now walk out the airport. Because people don't have that in. Me hear that as a youth man growing up, Jill.
0: Mm-hmm. Those things create bitterness and resentment. I see, Jill, where you're coming from.
1: Jill, as a youth man, you listen to that. If you don't really pay attention and hear your parents talking that because they might, she might be a labor woman and hate Mitchell. As a youth man growing up now, all of a sudden you don't like Beckway people because, well, Mitchell built an airport in Beckway, and for some reason somebody saw that as negativity. Now, if you're an NDP person and you hear all Ralph Adwa give his constituency people them work, when you grow up now, all of a sudden you hate people from out Ralph constituency, and you know them from nowhere, but you hate them.
0: Mm-hmm.
1: So we have to pay attention to where we really are going, you know. But you see, psychological warfare is something that they learned from the colonializers. The colonializers come and say, hey, you better than the one better than you. When you don't give them cutlass and have them have a genocide in Rwanda. I remember Rwanda, put Project Rwanda on it to study them things if we see how one set of people killing another set of people because some outsider tell them one better than the other. That's why I say politics tap into the bad-mindedness of intentions and exploiting it for their benefits. Big up, I say, but change, we have to change it. Matter of fact, me say change the whole anthem, man. And change them to Beckett, St. Vincent, my homeland. Dash with the whole one and get Harry Beckett one.
0: Yeah, something there, you know. But I think our people, they're just rooted in tradition. They're very traditional when it comes to certain things. And that might get a lot of pushback, huh? Changing the national anthem.
1: He might get a little pushback, but we you know what tradition is. You know what programmed us to accept tradition without even questioning what the tradition is. Religion. Say accept without question. So when you meet something, they are with us. Keep on there. We not care if you right, we not care if you wrong, we not care if you good, we not care if you bad. We just accept. My grandmother did it, so me accept it. My grandfather did it, so me accept it. All of a sudden, if your child come up now, you say, wait, what my grandmother used to do? Bad for my child. That's why you have to question things. Don't just say do it. You ask why. And if the explanation of why makes sense to you, okay, I go continue doing it. We have to just stop. We have to just simply stop follow. Just because of following, say, question everything. Questioning don't mean you don't like it. Questioning mean you just want to know why. And that's why Jomo say we is an intellectual wasteland. That's why Mitchell say we have breadfruit mentality. Because we just accept without question. We just simply accept the national anthem already. Never see it from a Grenadines man perspective. Now that he put that pen on paper, me say, boy, you know what? Me put myself in a them the shoes and see how them they feel. Listen to understand. Don't listen to respond. Listen to what a man say. Read what a man say. To understand women, me say change it, me agree with him.
0: Well, that's what I did, you know. When I was reading it, I'm like, you know, I've never thought about that. And I'm like, if I was living down there, you know, I'd probably feel that way too.
1: Yes, you know? Only thing I would have changed, like I said, I would have put it to Ralph Gonsalves, because me and them are friends. And if them consider

0: municipal buildings, like you know what I mean? Mm-hmm. You have to understand what them say, but me say change it. Me agree with him 100%. Change it. Change the lyrics. Half of we don't even know the lyrics to begin with, just if we change and what difference we go make.
1: Oh my God.
0: Half of we only know Saint Vincent land so beautiful. After that mumbler, we mumble.
1: Nah, me. But Jill, I hear you, that's very true.
0: Jill, when you see Independent Parade and them play National Anthem and the cameraman spin, screen we can, yes. And then you slow them down and prompts. Half of me policeman and them mumble. Ask me people them in a suit and tie pani pulpit and mumble. To be honest.
1: It's unfortunate, but it's true.
0: But it's another true. Topic for another. They didn't know my national anthem, you know why I can't miss Peter that them being beat out, you make sure I know front and center.
1: I hear you. I never got licks for national anthem. I never.
0: Nah, me get Peter's be like licks for everything. Vera in shot, man, Mr. Vera before you say 1, 2, 3, boop, 2 straps in your back, Miss Williams, all kind of thing. And you know me was a rebel because me a question them all kind of thing. Me a question them. You see your licks every day from Miss Peters to them. Because me a question everything. You should have all her dog wrong people. Me see Miss Peters, so we have your dog them wrong. I pay a rap for coming here. Licks.
1: Oh, Max. I could imagine.
0: Yeah,
1: I could just imagine.
0: Jill as a youth, man, me wonder how she get her dog them wrong people. And me question she straight. Miss Peters, so we have your dog them here. Licks. And me not stop ask question. Me get playing all in front of school. Me used to get licks, Jill. Once or twice a week. Licks in front of school.
1: That's mad.
0: I've always been a rebel. And you have to be it's good to be a rebel, but you have to be a rebel with a cause. Mm-hmm. A rebel without a cause is dangerous.
1: Hey, Max, thank you.
0: And my cause is a greater good for St. Vincent and the Grenadines. Me know how you humble, tired hear me mouth on the radio, man.
1: No, that's not true. A lot of people appreciate your contribution. Trust me. That's why you're always welcome, definitely.
0: Thank you. Later.
1: Okay. Mm-hmm. All right. As usual, Max always coming in and bringing some really, making you see things that you wouldn't really. But you see this? The about this article. When I read it, I really like, oh my gosh. You know, I didn't know they felt like that in the Grenadines. I mean, I would have heard it a couple of times. We go to Bakery a lot and interacting with people, doing various interviews, we would have gotten a feedback. And just from talking with them, you kind of get the sense that they feel apart from. Were you there when we went to Bakery and we did an interview under the almond tree with this lady, and we were talking about, I think it was for an Independence Day thing. Yeah. And she was telling us Bakery is the land of the clouds, right? And she was we were talking about a bird, something about a bird. Mm. You know, I can't remember exactly how the conversation went. And, you know, I got a little insight from that. You know, I kind of figure, well, they feel apart from, which we're all one. Yeah. We're just separated by, you know, a water. Short distance of water. Yeah. And it's St. Vincent and the Grenadines. It kind of touched me a bit now I'm thinking about it, because I wasn't aware that, you know, they people harass them and how
2: harass,
1: like, well, that's a form of bullying, you know, because they're from the Grenadines and you tell them, like, the whole country bookie thing. I always hated that, you know. And I think my family, from what my uncle said, my family, we had to leave Sandy Bay, not because we wanted to, but we were kind of chased out. There was, back then, there was this black Carib and stinking Carib kind of, it was weird back then, but I don't even want to go into that too much. But so they left and came into, they came into town. Mm-hmm. So, anyway, it just, let me do a thing on that too much. Yeah, you know, not necessarily because I just don't have all the facts, and we need more people with history and more people who have a better vantage point to talk about these things, yeah, really and truly. But yeah. Sending love to people in the Grenadines, man. Shady, do you get that always. Kind of...

0: I mean, nah, Shady is popular. I don't think some people might. I don't. Do you get that kind of vibe that people have anything? Mainland people have anything against Grenadines people? That's a thing. When I tell you I can't phantom it, I can't phantom it, and it's not because I live under a rock. I've just never gotten that energy.
1: Yeah, I never see it. I never heard it. I can't even feel it happening. But why?
0: But have you gotten
2: a little something like coming up with sports and things? Like, there's a thing growing up, I always that Grenadines and mainland people are
0: reiterate what Shady said.
1: Shady was basically saying, growing up as a youth man coming up, he used to always hear Grenadines and mainland people have their differences. So basically, mainland people would treat Grenadines people like a second hand kind of scene. It's terrible to say, but you know, down that road, I never got the sense that was really going on, and that's a thing as you just mentioned a while ago. I never thought that to myself. Thought Alois won, yeah, Alois Vincentian.
0: That's just wrong. That's just wrong, man. Let me just put that out there.
1: Yeah, I thought Alois Vincentian, man. Alois won. Alois people. Anything after Alois Weeble.
0: There's always a fight from within, huh? Yeah. Always a fight from within. It's unfortunate.
1: Yeah.
0: It's unfortunate, man. And morning, Charles.
3: Yeah. Good morning to everybody. Good morning
0: to you.
3: I really wanted to get into Axe Office or something, but I'll catch him another time.
0: Uh-huh.
3: I just tune in there and I hear you talking about the Grenadines. And you say Shady, say he grew up knowing the Grenadines. If that is so, that is something that just changed. Eh?
0: He grew up knowing what?
3: Mainland people treat the Grenadines people like they're different or something like that. Am I correct?
0: He said that's

0: the goat milk. Go to Shady and drink goat milk.
1: Shady, you suck it. Shady child say you suck your tongue, bro.
0: Yeah. I'm gonna say me must watch him good. Am I trying to get my daughter? My daughter wanna suck them people.
1: Oh my god, Shady. Did you
0: tell me what he's my son in law and that kind of thing? He's Shady. Yeah, I drink plenty goat milk, Shady. You know? But
1: you did
0: no, serious on a serious
1: child.
0: On a serious note. On a serious note. On a serious don't go trouble Shady, no.
2: Charles, I'm messing up my partner this man.
0: On a serious note, the Grenadines and the mainland people have a connection from a long time ago. And my first time getting cornfish and all them things, that's why I love so much cornfish, is the Grenadines. You couldn't go Grenadines and don't come back up without cornfish. It's now you don't see those things down there. You know?
1: Well, Charles, times have changed. Times have changed, I guess.
0: Times has changed, you know? Exactly. So, you know, it's just like the youths today. It's just like the youths today. The youths today change. Where we were growing up and so the youths of today is different than in my days. Definitely. You know? They're my days. And

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4: 1772 to 1783, the First Carib War. British attempt to survey and expand settlement into Carib territory eventually led to war. In 1772, fighting broke out between British royal forces and the people colonial records called the Black Caribs, today associated with the Garifuna. The conflict ended in 1773 with a peace settlement that established boundaries between British settlement and Carib lands. But colonial control was far from settled. France captured St. Vincent in 1779 during the wider American War of Independence. Then, in 1783, a peace settlement between Britain and France returned St. Vincent to British control. The island had changed hands. The resistance had not disappeared.
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1: There it is, your future national anthem. That's it, Max. Yeah. Good morning to you, those of you just tuning in. It's OMG in the morning. Jill, Millennium Kid, DJ Shady, and our production team. All right, Javid is in with us. Y'all, those of you who missed the conversation before, we were talking about an article that I think he said Abdon White thing. The article wrote the article. That's what Max was saying.
2: Yeah, it could be.
1: Okay, I'm sure 100% because I forgot to screenshot the author of the article, mm-hmm. but they were talking about the national anthem, and maybe we should just look into changing the lyrics, writing a new national anthem, because really and truly, if we look at it within ourselves and we look at the people now, we're not the same people we were before, mm-hmm. we don't hold to the same truths, you know, and maybe it doesn't have the same meaning. So Max was saying this would make... this song by Beckett would make a better national anthem.

0: I don't think so. No. I think we have bigger fish to fry. Yeah. In St. Vincent and the Grenadines, but it's probably something that we can look at doing. Mm-hmm. But I guess we'll see. And it could.
1: And like I said, a while ago, not mm-hmm. to cut you off. Not, mm-hmm. Like I Go said ahead. A while ago, is a sit down and match out kind of scenario with the nation as well, because you have to include us as the citizens, right? And you're basically stating, all right, this might be our next move. We're thinking about changing whether a few lyrics in our national anthem or change the entire song itself. You know, because
0: yeah, like
1: there's
0: going to
1: be people against it, and
0: yes,
1: there's going to be people
0: like Mark said,
1: for it.
0: Changing the lyrics of the anthem will do what unless the mindset of the people change?
1: Yeah, well,
0: you know, it's just something new mm-hmm. that we will probably brag about yeah. for a minute, and yeah. then we so unless our mindset change, I really agree with Max on that. Unless our mindset change, nothing is really going to change. But it could be, it could create some inspiration mm. to create the mindset that we're looking for. Who knows?
1: And it's part of our identity too, because even in foreign countries, mm-hmm. when you gain citizenship in foreign countries,
0: you have to learn
1: the national anthem.
0: You really do.
1: For that country, so
0: yeah. So you never know. Maybe if we start something, get everybody involved, have mm-hmm. a contest. All right, we're looking at changing this once we get the people's yeah. approval. Yeah. We're looking at changing the anthem. Royal King bearing gifts. Okay, you're all brought to some tea bags.
1: And he only brought feminine kind.
0: Sponsored by.
1: Feminine kind. Yes.
0: What do you mean feminine kind?
1: You said two pink boxes the man bring.
0: It's raspberry and raspberry and apple and hibiscus. Mm. This will help with your blood pressure issue. Hibiscus.
2: Oh, don't give him
1: again. I tell you to bring some Shannon Vinny tea bag and them kind of
0: stuff. Yeah.
1: That's a good idea right there too.
0: Shannon Vinny?
1: Shannon Vinny.
0: Oh, okay. Tea bag.
1: Well, they're probably listening. Yeah, some Shannon Vinny tea bag. Let me make it our own, you know what I mean?
0: I find
2: guinea pepper bush tea bag.
0: Yeah, I'm going to drink that by all yourself. Huh? I'm going to drink that by all yourself. But anyway, yes. We were talking about the national anthem. And like I was saying, create a kind of contest and say, all right, send in your lyrics. It has to be about unification, love, Vincent and pride, etc. Who knows? Who knows? I guess somebody suggested that. There's an article on it. I think Max said it was Abden White who thinged the article. I'm not 100% sure. You quote me on that. I just know that.
2: Well, from the only word.
0: Yeah.
2: Emily Wood, lad.
0: We're talking about
2: Grenadines.
0: He also touched on the fact that Grenadines people feel kind of separated from us, like outsiders, etc.
2: No.
0: And apparently it's a thing. We got a call. Charles, good morning.
3: Yes, quickly here again. I missed when you were talking about the national anthem, so that didn't come to me. It's now I come back and listen and I'm hearing you guys say that. I remember, a long time ago, I had said something like that too, and I was even saying that they should put up a plaque with Beckett in down in Layu. Welcome to Layu, Beckett, such and such and such and such and what. Because Beckett has done a lot to St. Vincent. But as Kid just say, it's something that we need to get everybody involved with, right? So here we go. How come, why can't we say, well, okay, look, we're looking for a national anthem. We have a lot of songwriters. Let them write a song about St. Vincent and see what we can make a national anthem with. And then we put them out there and then let the people choose. Let we the people choose. Just like how you have Calypso and you have all these people singing Calypso and you could judge which one is queen with king and this one is the road march and all kind of thing. Let us judge now which one we can have. We're looking for a song for a national anthem. So let's write something about for national

0: creating a national anthem.
1: Okay.
0: Kid, you know who was the writer of that national anthem, this national anthem that we have?
1: Miss Punnett.
0: No, I didn't. I said Kid.
1: He's not here. That's why I answered.
0: I was going to ask Shady next, because Mrs. Punnett is living just in Villa just above us, and she was living out in Rose Cottage, but they moved up and was living above us in Villa. Mm-hmm. And I knew about that. I had a talk with her. And everything was about that. And so
2: 7:45, Charles. 7:45, Charles. We have counsel. To make way for concert.
0: All right.
1: Sorry about that, Charles. Okay.
0: Nice. Tell Com Slice in the morning. All
1: okay. Right. It's OMG in the morning. Of course, you know, we got Plain Talk with Jomo Thomas coming up and coming at 8. And he's
2: already backstage.
1: All right. Let's go. Plain Talk with Jomo Thomas.
3: Plain talk. Plain Talk with Jomo Thomas.
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1: A pleasant good morning to you, Council.
5: Good morning, Chiva. Good morning, Webinar.
2: How are you doing, my boss?
5: Good.
2: It's good to
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5: Good morning, Shady, most of all. Good morning to your listeners. I want to return to an issue that I dealt with, Monday? And you all may remember that I started the commentary by saying that the ULP is gangster. And former finance minister, Camilo Gonzalez, him on radio, and I must admit that I like Camilo. I like him. I always liked him. I think he was probably was and remains one of the best debaters in St. Vincent. In fact, in 2015, I told his dad that his son Camilo had eclipsed him as a presenter. Nice to tell you how early I recognized Camilo's potential as a presenter, as a debater in St. Vincent. And I had the good fortune to sit in Parliament for 4 years and 2 months and to watch him debate. And I was always impressed, you know, people like Camilo, Julian Francis, Major Lee Cock, Arnim Eustace, Soboto Caesar, Daniel Cummins, good debaters. But I thought that Camilo was really probably the best of the debaters. And fortunately or unfortunately, he was shellacked in the last election. He lost. But I remember after the elections, I said that it would be a good thing if the two senators for the ULP were Camilo Gonzalez and Soboto Caesar, because I thought both of them were still quite young. They still have a political future. And that was not to be. The party went ahead and selected Carlos James, who has absolutely no future in Vincentian politics.
2: Sorry. And apologies.
5: And Kiesel Peters, who, yes, still quite young, but the chances of her emerging is next to nil. So when Camilo appeared on radio a few days ago, and I don't know if you all had a chance to listen to it.
2: I listened to some of it, not all of it.
5: I was pleased. I said, there he goes. Presenting to the uninitiated, much of what he said might have been persuasive. I saw a lot of people saying, oh, you know, here's prime ministerial material and so on and so forth. And there might have been a time when that had been the case, because I think that of all the ULP persons, Camilo was best prepared for leadership. He had come in as a Crown Counsel, he became an ambassador to the United Nations, he became a senator, he was helicoptered into a traditionally Labour Party seat and won.

that seat. Impressively, he became the foreign minister, and then he was made finance minister. So he was very, very well prepared, but I don't think that he understood or learned the basics of the importance of doing groundwork. And he probably felt that, okay, I'm the crown prince, I'm going to take over. And that he learned to his chagrin that sometimes you have to do your own work. But I say all of that to say, what I heard him, I said, yeah. And part of what he dealt with was the issue of Star Radio. And Star Radio, he said, look, we fine. And he spent a lot of time talking about Star Radio's compliance with whatever SIPO was asking. But the compliance with what SIPO was asking, demanding, only had to do with the viability of Star Broadcasting Corporation, the company. It had nothing to do with Star Broadcasting Corporation's responsibility to the NTRC, the National Telecommunications Regulatory Commission. So when Camilo jumped and waxed poetic and talked about how they had complied with everything, he did not properly speak to the requirements and the transgression of Star Broadcasting Corporation as it relates to the responsibilities to the NTS. Now, there are two things that are brought

0: 14th of April, 15th of May, 15th of June, 15th of July, 15th of August, 15th of September, and now we are the 14th of October for May, June, July, August, September, October. For 6 months, Star Radio has been operating illegally. That is the law. That's what they signed up for. So when I heard Camilo say, for example, that he was not going to deal with negativity, I said that was a good thing. And when he said he does not want to politicize things, I said that was a good thing. And then he immediately sunk into negativity and politicization, because he tried to give the impression that they had lived up to everything that they were supposed to do. So we are fine. And he knew it was not true. In fact, they were reminded time and time again, look, you are not in compliance. Time and time again, they were reminded, you are not in compliance. These are the things that you have to do. And they know, Camilo knows, the ULP High Command knows, that the NTRC had been in contact with a functionary, one of the incorporators, one of the directors of Star Radio, in frequent communication. In fact, you may recall, I ended up seeing last week, Max had gotten hold of a letter that NTRC had written to the Secretary of Star Broadcasting, Julian Francis, and he posted it. That's how I saw it for the first time. I'm sure a lot of people saw it.
1: Yeah.
0: In which the NTRC laid out back in February, NTRC reminded February 14 to submit the application to renew FM frequency broadcast license and frequency authorization. And they were reminded, this was in February they got the letter, and they were reminded that both expired on April 14th. You only have to look at the letter. And there were constant reminders that they had to do it. And they did not do it. They have not done it. And now
2: they might not do it.
0: They come big and bold. So, Weaponer, I'm going to use the word again.
2: The gangster.
0: Hubris. Right? You know you're wrong, but you want to play politics. So you come out and say that they're trying to close you down. And, oh, this, I know why people are coming after us. That is not the way we function in a democracy. And you know why this is so bad? If the tables were turned, if it were the other way around, and the ULP clans, and Gonzalez and his clansmen were in power, they would not have tolerated any radio.
1: Thank you. I was going to come to that. I was going to come to
0: a radio that has a strong opposition to it.
1: Mm-hmm.
0: To function for 6 months illegally. They would not have allowed it.
1: I said the same thing, and they're setting a bad precedent by allowing them to still broadcast.
0: And I am not here wanting any media outlet to close, because I believe that we must have a marketplace of ideas,
1: mm-hmm,
0: in which everybody gets content. Everybody gets content. So Camilo must get to say what he wants to say, but all of us must have the right to respond to what he's saying. Big Red must say what he wants to say, but all of us must have the right to respond. But don't come

0: out earlier than now to say you're not getting into negativity. You're not going to go down the partisan political road and then do precisely that. That is not proper. I mean, I could understand, and I'm glad he came back because I would like to see him attempt to claw his way back from the precipice over which his father has led him and the party. I would like to see him attempt to do that because he has ability, he has skill. Just needs to hone them and just need to go down. I'm not saying he may be successful, but I would like to see him attempt to do that.
1: But before you go on, you go on, so see now you, see you don't start on that chain of thought. From my vantage point, and in my humblest of opinions, where the Labour Party, well, not the Labour Party, the ULP, is concerned. Under Ralph Gonsalves, as the leader, as the front runner of the party, I don't see it possible for them to shine as a political party with the stigma. And don't get me wrong, I'm not taking away any of Dr. Ralph Gonsalves' accolades. I still think that he's going to be revered as one of the greatest minds across the Caribbean whenever he passes on, and he's going to be held in high regard as an intellect. But politically, I cannot see the ULP coming back onto a political scene in St. Vincent, no matter how bad the NDP may perform. There's no way. And nobody associated with the party I'm going to see being able to strive with him out there as the leader.
0: Well, I have said that time and time again. And in fact, I saw last week in the Vincentian, one of the columnists there, Horatio Skeet, made the same point. I had on my radio program Kenrick Kwashi on Monday night. Kenrick Kwashi made the same point. In fact, he said that Gonzalez had a dangerous long arm, tentacles that stretched all over St. Vincent and in many respects choked off many important initiatives. Or this is a man who was guilty of economic assassination of our opponents and so on. So I am totally with you that I don't think that he can come back. Although it appears that only people who are not in the party believes that. Those who are in there seem to think that, okay, he's our leading light. And the point you make is an important point, and this is why I think they get tricked. Nobody would deny Dr. Gonzalez's ability as an academic. Nobody can properly deny his achievement as a politician. He won unprecedented 5 times in St. Vincent and Grenadines, maybe across the region. I don't know of anybody who won 5 times. I think Skerrick may be coming up on that with the next election.
1: Dominica, anybody can vote.
0: he was a lawyer of note, although he became an ideologue while in government rather than a lawyer, and that's why he lost so many cases. But so I think that accolade, that history, that legend, if you want to call it that, is settled. Why he thinks that he must maintain that predominance over what happens is anybody's guess. But that's not for me. That's not for me to talk about. I just wanted to come back, say that they don't serve themselves well, at least as long as you have somebody like me in St. Vincent. They don't serve themselves well because I pride myself on paying attention. I pride myself on going and looking for information to verify, to test what politicians on either side of the political divide do or say. So when I heard him, I said, but this man can't be serious, because he knows that your responsibility as a company, let's take Boone. I don't know what your corporate thing is. But you have a responsibility as a corporation to SIPO, to do your financials and so on. I mean, he knew, for example, while he was bragging that, oh, you know, we did all that we needed to do. This is a company that SIPO had been complaining against. This is a company that SIPO said, look, at one time they were struck off. They're liable to be struck off. So to come yesterday, the day before, and to give the impression that, look, we were fine, we did all the things that we were supposed to do and we were fine. Yeah, you may have now come into compliance with what your corporate responsibility as it relates to SIPO, but you're still out of sync and are acting illegally. And in fact, you know, there are repercussions for people who act illegally, and the act speaks to it. I also heard Camilo say that, oh, you know, there's nothing wrong with it because they're supposed to enter into an investigation. He misunderstands, if I might say respectfully, because he's also a lawyer, he misunderstands the requirements in the act as compared to the requirements in the regulations that accompany the act. When he talks, the issue of the investigation is pertinent to a company that has a license, that has authorization. This whole notion that you have to do an investigation before you could move against a company that is in clear violation, that does not have a valid license, that does not have valid that does not have valid frequency authorization, is to either misconstrue it or to engage in what I might call deliberate ignorance. But I wouldn't want to say that about Camilo, because I think that he's quite an astute man. Mm-hmm. So I would go with the first point about him misconstruing what the law actually requires. There's no way you would tell me that if I know you're supposed to have a license and I know that your license has expired, I have to do an investigation before I ask a court or magistrate to get a search warrant to see if your instruments upon which you are broadcasting are at a particular place, to get a search warrant, and once these instruments are there, to seize them. He ought to know differently. But that's the hole in which we're in St. Vincent and the Grenadines. And my task is not to lift up any politician. It is just to give them credit where credit is due, but also to try to bring a level of discourse to the citizenry of St. Vincent and the Grenadines so that they can have a good understanding. So as John Horne used to say, you would know when people try to throw dust in your face, that I want to blind you with foolishness. And I don't think that I could sit down and allow that to happen. So I just felt that I should come back and say
1: back to what point. I have.
0: But this has nothing to do with no human rights. It has nothing to do with press freedom. It has to do, and I hope they can rapidly do what they have to do to bring their company into compliance. But until they do, the only thing that explains what they're doing now is that they're looking for political bacchanal. They're looking to try to exploit this whole scene to give the impression that it's a political assault on their right to broadcast, when they know full well that they don't have frequency authorization. So they should not be a 98.3, and they don't have a license, which means they should not be on the air at all.
1: But
0: that's my take this morning.
1: Even if they're looking for some kind of pity party out of it, I really don't see what is the positive that is going to be derived from it.
0: Neither do I. Once the information comes out,
1: Because what I'm saying is that, in my opinion, and again, this is not me making a rant on Ralph, because I'm not Kenson.
2: You don't need the disclaimers. So, just say what you got to say.
1: But, because I can't say, okay, cool, over the 25 years that it didn't do some good was done. There were some positives that came out of it. Right? But, maybe I should throw it out as a question to you, Counselor. You think if they rebrand, like for example, if they drop the unity part and come back as St. Vincent Labour Party without Ralph
0: Gonzalez?
1: Well, that what I tell you, if they come back, some kind of resurrection.
0: They're dead. There's no desire among. There's no such thing as old labor anymore. Most of those old labor people done dead. The only one who might come back from that era is Rini Baptiste, and she's done.
1: Yeah, so what we go do politically? Because the island must have some form of opposition. So if you say...
0: Yes, that's the point I want to make. That because the ULP has 42% or 42 plus percent of the electorate, 26,000 votes, they are in a good place to come back over time, because these countries are so difficult to rule. And in much the same way that the NDP was in the political wilderness for some time, 5 terms, the ULP could be in the wilderness, and it may well be shorter, you know, because the international economic situation is so crushing.
1: When you say shorter, I mean ULP could be out a shorter time than the NDP was out?
0: Yes, because the economic situation is so crushing that if these guys find out the difficulties continue to mount, and they can't get to do certain things, you may have buyer's remorse. People may say, okay, we brought these guys in to do what they were supposed to do, and we don't think they will do it.
1: There's an interesting way to coin it, buyer's remorse.
0: Yeah, buyer's remorse. So I don't know, maybe 10 years, 15 years. I don't see them coming back for at least 10 years. But a year is a very, very long time in politics. All kinds of things can happen.
1: And to be honest, for the amount of time that the NDP was out, and for them to really catch themselves, I think as long as they stay on the trajectory that they're going in terms of what they campaign on, now maybe they should get at least 2 terms. Remember when Ralph did come in, that way he did say two, and he begged for 2 terms.
0: That's,
1: he
0: wanted what, 2 terms. That's it. I mean, like I said, I don't think the ULP, and I spoke to a ULP functionary who says, boy, my plan, this person's a young person, so my plan is at least we would be out for at least 2 terms before we start to seriously contend again. I think he's right.
1: Because that is what I was saying earlier in the small part of my commentary there, that no matter how badly, and I'm not hoping for the NDP to perform badly, don't get me wrong, because as long as they do well, St. Vincent do well, and that's really what we want, right? But I still think, no matter how badly they may or may not perform, it wouldn't really have a jolt on anything coming forward, especially if Ralph Gonsalves is at the helm of the ULP.
2: That said, I have to come in. With that said, Council, we got to wrap up because we actually have an interview scheduled.
0: No problem at all.
2: 15. I want to thank you so much, Council, as usual. Definitely. Yes.
1: Don't forget to add a carry Jill. The other carry Jill. Go eat by Uncle Sid.
0: Well, I don't put out the offer. She balking.
2: What? Enjoy the rest of your day, huh? That was Brain Talk with Jomo Thomas. It is now 12 minutes past the 8 o'clock hour. Coming up at 8:15, we're going to be hearing from some representatives, a representative from the Ministry of Education. They are going to be talking to us about the Science and Technology Fair sponsored by Finlec. So y'all don't go anywhere. All right? We'll be right back.
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1: Welcome back inside OMG in the morning. Let's say good morning to our guest, Miss Juanita Hunt King. I think we're going to be talking to from the Ministry of Education. A pleasant good morning to you.
2: Good morning. Can you hear me?
1: Yes, I can. Loud and clear.
2: Okay, wonderful.
1: How are you this morning, Mrs. King?
2: I am very well, thank you. How are you?
1: I'm good, thank you. And welcome inside Boom 1. Well, you're not inside. Welcome. It's the Boom 106.9.
2: Thank you very much.
1: It's a pleasure to have you. I understand we're going to be talking about a science and technology fair that's powered by Vinlec. If you can tell us, begin by saying, first of all, good morning to our listeners and tell us about this initiative.
2: Well, good morning to St. Vincent and the Grenadines. And I am happy to bring you good news that the National Science and Technology Fair is on for another year. We are partnering the Ministry of Education, Vocational Training, Innovation, Digital Transformation, and Information is partnering.
1: Ooh, you.
3: Is that all in?
1: Okay. I think we have a little hiccup there. Mrs. King, can you hear us?

0: Okay, we seem to have a little internet interruption there on Mrs. King end.
1: Mrs. King guy.
0: Mrs. King, feel free to join us as when you sort. Okay, she's back. All right.
2: Yes, I'm back. Sorry for that.
0: You drop out.
2: Did you hear everything I said before?
0: No, I did not. So if you can just, it's all right. Just run us through again.
2: Okay, no, I was just saying good morning to the nation of St. Vincent and the Grenadines. And I'm pleased to announce that the Ministry of Education, Vocational Training, Innovation, Digital Transformation, and Information is pleased to partner with VINLEC to bring to you the National Science and Technology Fair 2026. So good morning, everyone, and good news.
1: Good morning.
0: All right. Now, tell us about this. Who is going to be participating, the when, the where, all the details. Let's hear what we're working with.
2: Sure. The National Science and Technology Fair is a production of the Ministry of Education in conjunction with the St. Vincent and the Grenadines Science Teachers Association. We have participated in the fair. All schools are invited from across St. Vincent and the Grenadines to participate in the National Science and Technology Fair. But not only schools, we also have an open level section where persons from the general community, even you, can participate in the National Science and Technology Fair, win a really great prize, and represent St. Vincent for Science.
0: You know, you can't do that, Mrs. King. Mrs. King, you can't tell us win a really great prize and not tell us what the prize is.
2: Well, for the open level, we do give cash. We give cash. We've been giving away up to $1,000 in cash for the last few fairs to the persons who would have won. So we are pleased to announce that we're continuing in that vein. So enter and you may win a prize. You'll have some competition, but prepare yourself. The theme of the fair this year is It's Not Magic, It's Science. Let me say that again.
0: It's not magic, it's science.
1: That sounds like something you tell a woman.
0: All right. I love that.
2: Okay. We love it too.
0: And hopefully this is a way to get our students all across the nation involved in technology and science. As we can see, it's a growing career path that we have a lot of our young people engaging in. Now, what's your priority aim with this fair?
2: Well, our priority has always been to bring awareness to improve the scientific literacy across St. Vincent and the Grenadines. We want persons to know more about science. We want persons to be responsible scientists. We want persons to showcase what they are doing in science. So it's for the students and it's also for everyone. Now, when are we having the fair? It's going to be held from November the 9th to the 13th. From the November the 9th to the 13th. And where? We're going to be having it at the Kingstown Methodist Church Hall. And on the Thursday of the fair, we invite the public, the media, everyone to come on out and see what our young and old enthusiastic scientists have to showcase for the nation.
0: All right. And if we need further information, what platform, you want to throw out the platforms that we can go to source information on this?
2: So the fair is being promoted by the SVG Education Media Unit. We have a Facebook page where we update that page regularly with information about the fair. You can go there. You can find the registration link. You will find the handbook for the fair and some tips and tricks on how to do an internal science fair, how to build a project, how to win, you know, so visit our Facebook page, the SVG Education Media Unit Facebook page, and get all the information and connections that you need to have.
0: All right. Is it the first time you're partnering with VINLEC for the fair?
2: No, we've been doing this for quite a number of years now. I would not not state the number because I might be, you know, I might miss a year and I don't want to miss a year. But we've been doing it for quite a number of years. Zenlec has always been a very enthusiastic partner. They recognize the importance of having responsible and a good scientist. Their whole production is based on science. So they are on the lookout, always on the lookout for good scientists. And this is an event that they always support every year. And we are grateful for that support.
0: Definitely. Could you run through the date, the place, and time for the fair one more time for our listeners as well, please?
2: Wonderful. No problem. So the National Science and Technology Fair on mainland will be taking place on November the 9th to the 13th at the Kingston Methodist Church Hall. I want to share something else with you that's really, really great. We will also be having the National Fair running alongside the National Fair on mainland in the Southern Grenadines in Canawan. So the schools from Miro, Union Island, they'll join the schools in Canawan to be a part of the Southern Grenadines leg of the National Science and Technology Fair. And that will be taking place on November the 10th. So let me go over those dates again. They're important. Stick them in your calendar. November the 9th to the 13th on mainland, we will be at the National Science and Technology Fair at the Kingston Methodist Church Hall. For those of you in the Southern Grenadines, Miro, Union Island, Canawan, you will be at the Canawan Secondary School on November the 10th. And it's going to be an amazing experience. It's our theme. It's not magic. It's science. So think about all those science experiments that look like magic and come to the fair and just wow us. Just wow us. We want to say, how did you do that? You know, that's what we want to hear.
0: Is so, there a registration fee?
2: Yes, please.
0: Is there a registration fee?
2: No. Okay. No registration fee. It's free.
0: All right. You only have to ask.
2: They contacted us. We have the link is there. Uh-huh. You know, you're giving me ideas, but we really, we really do. No, we open this to the nation because we don't want any restrictions. We want to see what you guys have to offer. Okay, of course we do have rules. Uh-huh. You know, don't bring any flames. don't bring any live open flames. No live wires. No bodily fluids. No large animals. So no, you cannot bring your cow or sheep. We don't have the space. But come to the fair. Take part in the fair. Register. It's free. And you get to win a prize. Hey, it's a great thing.
0: All right, Mrs. King, if there's nothing else you have to add, let me just say thank you very much. And we appreciate this information, and we hope we'll be encouraging all students to participate as well.
1: Well, that's his hand up.
0: All right.
2: Yes, you have a question? That's it from me.
1: No,
2: see you at the fair.
1: Miss King, morning.
0: Mrs.,
1: sorry.
2: Yes, please.
1: It's not a question, not really. I was hoping that you could answer it more so based on the fact that you're within the ministry. First of all, congrats and applause for the effort made by the ministry coming across with the science fair and hoping that it would spark young minds into science disciplines. What I've noticed across the workforce in St. Vincent is that we have a shortage of technical workers, especially in the engineering discipline, a lack of electrical engineers and civil engineers and people within these disciplines. The science initiative, the science fair initiative, I know for one, is a good initiative to spark young minds. But within the ministry itself, is there any kind of, what's the pretty word I'm looking for, Jill? Initiative, that's the word I was looking for. Any kind of initiatives from the Ministry of Education that would, apart from the science fair, that is helping to guide young minds into career paths within that area, more based on the sciences?
2: Okay, well, I can speak from my end and the activities that we are involved in. I can tell you that apart from the science fair, we do also have other events with like the National Science Quiz, which is another opportunity for persons to showcase what they're doing in science. But apart from that, our focus is a lot on training and building that relationship with our teachers to ensure that our students understand and develop those skills that are necessary for our young scientists to thrive. I always push from my platform the need for responsible scientists. And I don't know if you've been following in the media, but you would see that there are some institutions that are really embracing developing science within their schools, environmental clubs, science clubs. I just saw one this morning from the Sandy Bay Secondary School. So there are initiatives, there are efforts being made to ensure that our young scientists have an opportunity to grow and to bloom. I will say this, though, that we need the support of everyone on board. That includes the media. We need everyone on board to ensure that our young scientists and old scientists get the message that we want to have scientific literacy improved across this nation, and also to develop what I would call responsible science practices.
1: All right. Just for clarification, though, is open to all schools, both primary and secondary?
0: Yes,
2: absolutely. Right. So the science fair is open to all schools, primary, secondary, and post-secondary. And don't forget the open level, where even members from the public can enter the fair as well. You may not be affiliated with a school in any way, but you can also enter and have an opportunity to win a prize at the fair.
1: All righty then.
2: All right.
0: Thank you so much, Mrs. King, for joining us today, and do enjoy the rest of your day.
2: And thank you for having me, and continue to enjoy your day and your production.
0: All right.
1: Bye.
2: Okay. Bye, everybody.
1: Jillie, what are we going to the project up?
0: I'm good. I'll leave that to you. You're the engineer. I'll leave that to you.
1: So you have no ideas? You have no ideas that you feel that could
0: At the moment, no, I do not. At the moment.
1: All right, before you start doing the feed, make a little brainstorm. Like, we could see how to help Shady Mommy build back she house.
3: I need a nice
0: band
3: for my
0: girl. It is 8:30 in the morning. We're going to take a commercial break while Weaponar figures out how to
1: help Shady
0: use science technology to create a band for his stomach.
1: My stomach, Shady. You go and put him in
0: thing. I said his stomach. Help Shady.
1: We'll come back to your car today, brother.
0: All right. We're going to take a commercial break and we'll be right back.
1: By using that line, and telling girls, hey, babe, it's not magic. It's science.
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3: 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In local news, 17-year-old West St. George student Tafari Brown passed away on October 12th at the Milton Cato Memorial Hospital after suffering fatal knife wounds in Annisfield stabbing incident. Following the tragedy, advocacy organization Red Root SVG called on adults and communities to step up against youth violence and bullying before situations escalate. Still in local news, the government of St. Vincent and the Grenadines has officially appointed Dr. Roderick McCree as the new Council General and Laverne Phillips Bramble as Deputy Council General to Canada. Both officials formally assumed their duties at the start of October, with the Ministry of Foreign Affairs expressing full confidence in their ability to strengthen diaspora links and national interests. In the region, over in Trinidad and Tobago, the political arena is red hot as Finance Minister Devendra Tanku faces fierce backlash and accusations from the opposition over the heavy economic blueprint. Citizens across the Twin Island Republic are crying out for real relief on grocery prices and utilities, turning the national financial package into a fiery talking point for the entire region. Internationally, SpaceX successfully launched another high-stake resupply rocket to the International Space Station, delivering essential supplies, science gear, and hardware updates for the orbiting crew. The successful blastoff highlights a rapid turnaround in global commercial space travel and ongoing orbital research partnerships. And finally, in entertainment news, supermodel Romy Strid opened up about missing out on the runway for the 2026 Victoria's Secret fashion show, setting fashion circles abuzz over cast changes and new brand directions. Runway fans and pop culture followers have been dissecting every detail as major global shows refresh their lineups for a new era. That's it for today's edition of The Feed. Remember, stay sharp and stay focused as we keep you fed on the
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0: I spy with my little eye some BS coming from Webinar. But anyway,
1: yes,
0: we got 8:40 on. We got 8:41 on the ticker right now. It's now time for On Point with Kenson King. A pleasant good morning to you, Kenson.
2: Morning. And how are you this morning?
0: Oh, I'm great. I'm wonderful. I am amazing.
1: She late. Lay, woman, so damn dangerous. But again, into what she told me before we say back in there, I will just leave it at that. But just know she lay.
0: Why can't I speak it into being? Kenson, I'm trying to speak it into being, huh?
1: Not the lie, this is me. Not the lie, she's trying to speak into being, but
2: I see.
0: Listen, I'm just trying to bring the energy and the mood that I need, all right? I'm speaking it into being. So I am great.
2: That's right. I am amazing.
0: I am phenomenal. And that energy will come the more I say it. The more I say it, the more I will believe it.
2: Affirmation.
1: I print in a jersey tomorrow. So when she see the jersey, she go see all them things there. I am great. I am Jill. I am all the affirmations. So she go get a nice reminder. Every time she watch class, she go know, okay, cool. She is those things. And she could get a good laugh out of it.
2: That's right.
1: See how we just look out for you, guys. Boy.
2: Actually, well, I listened to Counselor's commentary this morning and I had a good laugh. Eh? And as I said in the comments, you know, Counselor is the diplomatic, the diplomatic one. And I love how he put the things forward. But I, on the other hand, have a different type of belief. I've been looking, and this is not what I come on here to talk about this morning. I have something else to talk about, but just to weigh in on this.
0: Mm-hmm.
2: I've been looking for the past few months. I've been observing, not just looking, observing quite deeply the trajectory or the direction within which the ULP and its leadership are putting information out there and the type of information. At one point, I had to ask myself, wait, when I saw some of the things and still see some of the things that Ralph talks about, when I see the things that Kissel talk about, when I see now all of a sudden Augustine Ferdinand writing columns about workers' rights, when I see, and then this thing with Camilo, I question myself, are we living in the twilight zone or are we looking at people who are willfully misleading out because they know the mindset of Vincentians and the type of people we are that we have become for the past 25 years, so politically partisan, so tribal, so politically tribal, that you know, no matter how much of a lie you tell, and I'm not going to say untruths and all of those things, blatant lies, you tell misleading information that you put out there, no matter that you know persons are going to come with facts and destroy the narrative that you're putting out there, you still putting it there, and it shows you have no respect for your supporters. It tells me you have no risk. All you are is a politician, nothing else. A crude one at that. And you have no respect for the country. You have no respect for your followers. Because here you are, knowing you are putting out misleading information for the misinformation.

0: It was the Minister of Communications who did not want to communicate how much money was spent here, and that wasn't our business.
1: But there we go. Thank you very much.
2: Well done.
1: So he was the minister of that. So you cannot convince me that he did not listen. It could be true or not. I'm not saying that, you know, he couldn't have been ignorant of the legislation. But I find it hard to believe that. For two reasons. One, these are people, Ralph Bragg, oh, Camilo write book, how much you write? So these are people who read. And these are people who will look to understand what they read, because as a lawyer, you have to make your arguments. But also, as a lawyer, you can willfully misconstrue what is there. You can try to twist it to give it a different meaning, or twist whatever legislation or what you have read, to interpret it differently than what you know is there. And that is the part, mostly, that has me thinking, Camilo made no mistake.
2: So you just think he lied then? Like, you don't really have no grounds. You just think he lied because he should know better.
1: Not just lie, he's misleading.
2: Because he knows better. Out of it, what he say, he come out and he says straight up and down, the NTRC doing the job. But,
1: thank you. So then if the NTRC is doing their job, and then he says he doesn't want to take it down a political road, but then you did.
2: Well, I don't think he could avoid that.
1: Ral, that is like somebody telling you, you know, with all due respect, you know, I disrespect the back on disrespect you. But they're diplomatically telling you, I'm going to watch your pelt your tail.
2: Well, as opposition, just like, for example,
1: where we pivot, right?
2: Like, where we pivot from, I try my best not to pick a side. I just try to spur on the conversation. I think that is really and truly our jobs behind the microphones.
1: No, that's good.
2: It is.
1: That's good.
2: But, I mean, it's your opinion to come out and say, man, damn lie.
1: Well, listen, and I'm giving you stuff that because, again, as I told you, when I look at what they have been doing from the leader down, everything they speak on, you have to question yourself, because if you don't know, if you won't live in here all the time and you don't know, you will wonder, wait, this man just come on the scene, these people just came on the scene, they don't know anything.
2: I think we need to question everything that come out of every politician's mouth, not just the opposition.
1: Agreed. No. I agree with you. But listen to what I'm saying. I'm saying the kind of things that they talk about now, as if they're so surprised that these things are happening. They were happening for years.
2: Yeah,
1: under who? And that's the point I'm making. So they are out here putting out information as though they are innocent, misleading their followers. I'm not going to say the public, misleading their followers.
2: Bro,
1: pretending as though they didn't know.
2: If I owe and do,
1: and that is why,
2: which does happen sometimes, I just owe and do.
1: There you go.
2: I just know.
1: So that is why I'm saying, Ral.
2: So when
1: that is why I'm saying.
2: So when you tell me this license didn't pay, I mean it just mean it ain't pay.
1: But Ral, did you read? did you take a time and read what the NTRC put out, the letters? The NTRC has been doing this for however long. Every minute they have to be telling them this.
2: From the letters, really, is just basically they just been telling, well, bro, all anything, all out of compliance, and these are what you need to do to get in compliance.
1: Now, and not the first time, look at the first letter where it said, we sent you this how long before, and now it come to the deadline, you're writing me again. That's basically what it said, you know. And now coming to cry foul. Anyway, that is not what I came here to talk about.
0: Yes, please.
2: My boy get discombobulated. Like, yeah. Yeah, let me put out my button for that
1: now. This morning, what I want to talk about this morning was is the issue of technology and where we're headed.
2: Mm-hmm.
1: And again, I always say, you see, this thing called convenience, it go be the death of human beings.
2: Mm-hmm.
1: I sent a video to Jill because I want her to understand when I speak, where I speak certain things from.
2: Can you send it to me?
1: I don't have your number to send it to you.
2: And Jill, you send it to me. Jill, you're conspiring against me. Okay, no problem.
0: He just sent it this morning.
1: No, I sent it to her this morning. So it's for when it's in her spare time that she can look at it and so forth.
2: And share it with me. Let me feel good.
1: The thing is this, right? And the reason why I shared it is because it's information that I already knew, but it's just put concisely in one video.
2: Mm-hmm.
1: And it's the fact that I tell people I do not wear earbuds and they don't understand.
2: So they don't put
1: in
2: ears.
1: Even sometimes when the gym, I had to tell somebody, I said,

0: because I was actually listening to you guys, because I usually have the phone on the station on mornings when I'm in the gym, so that I can listen to what's happening and, you know when it's my time to come.
1: Mm-hmm. Right, right.
0: And this guy, he was saying, you know, if I can't, because he doesn't want to hear that. I said, that's your business. I'm in the gym.
2: Boss,
0: when people put on the central system and put on whatever music they want to. You know what I mean? You don't, I don't go and tell them, well, I don't want to listen. They said that whoever put on the music, you come here to work out, focus on your workout. You know, that he comes to the gym to think. You can't tell me you come to the gym to think. You know? But anyway, and I had to explain. I said, I do not use AirPods and those things and earbuds. You know, one, the Bluetooth that they use is dangerous for your brain. There's so much info. As a matter of fact, even the very companies that make these things, they know, they have the research. They know it's not good for your brain. These things are connected separately. People think that these things are connected separately, you know. Your brain is actually the connector. And this is the issue with...
1: You're breaking up there, man.
0: The issue of 6G, you know. No, because somebody's trying to call me.
1: Oh, sorry about that.
0: People don't understand the issue of 6G and what it's about. 6G is all about taking your body and turning your body into an antenna, basically, you know. Right? Songs like science fiction, but it is fact. And then you have the issue. No, I don't know how many of you look at the World Economic Forum and these things, eh? But these people, they had a discussion one time with the head of Nokia, right? The man who owns Nokia, he's at this World Economic Forum too.
1: Right.
0: And he said by 2030 we will not see cell phones as we are seeing them now. This cell phone is going to be implanted in you. Everything they're trying to do is to make you know the receptor. And he said it plain out, you are going to be the receptor. So it's going to be implanted in you. Not you taking up a phone anymore and calling. And he also said, and not him alone, I think it was the daughter, granddaughter of Klaus Schwab. And this lady also who works with Apple. And then it opened my eyes as to why Steve Jobs said what he said about his children and grandchildren not having an iPad or iPhone or anything of that matter. Right? He's not, as long as he's alive, he's not going to allow. That is why I think they killed him. I don't think he died of natural causes. Okay. The more you did, you... Huh?
1: Now, just said okay.
0: Yeah, the more you delve into these things, and you know how these type of people work, you know, you start to question certain things. And the issue is this, is that, do you know that your phone, and the information is in the very video that I sent there for Jill, and the patterns are there. Your phone, you are not seeing one straight picture, you know. I remember some years ago I read about the 25th frame in videography. I think it's the 25th frame, right? Because it's supposed to be 24, but they inserted a 25th one. Ever wonder why when you are looking at a movie, or you go to the movies, you suddenly have the urge to eat popcorn or drink a Coke or something like that? Or sometimes you're watching the TV and you just feel like eat certain things. And they tell you this 25th frame targets your subconscious. It bypasses your conscious brain and targets your subconscious without you seeing it. But it imprints on your subconscious. And that is why you have these urges. We also know about strobe lights and all of that. Different colors create different types of emotional behavior and all of that. It is used even in sound waves, and all of these things are used in controlling crowds and so forth. Old technology. But that what people are seeing now and thinking that it's new. And then you have this issue what I was telling you about the AirPods. Do you know? And Apple themselves admit it, eh?
1: Mm-hmm.
0: And the patent out there, the information is there. You see the new AirPods that they have? They are actually monitoring your brain waves, you know.
1: They're
0: in real time. In real time. You see the $300 and $500 AirPods that you're buying from Apple? They are actually using you as an experiment. to feed their AI.
1: Okay.
0: Yes, brother.
2: Can somebody say you're a real conspiracy theorist?
0: Yes, of course. Yes. All you have to do is just go on the very thing that you have in your hand. You see the very thing that you have in your hand that you just type that with? Use that and go and find the information because it's right there. You're not too far.
1: So you're
0: and I'll tell you what this is about.
1: AirPods are monitoring my brainwaves.
0: Yeah. Okay. Yeah. And let me tell you what it's about. You remember I just mentioned the World Economic Forum just now? And the head of Nokia and all of them. This lady, I think it was Klaus Schwab's daughter, but she was saying that soon, what they want to do is to give you these things to wear at work. And it's coming to that. That will be monitoring your brain waves. That will be, they are already looking into, and that is why they do it with these AirPods and things, so that you are not pretending. You know, like when you're going to do a lie detector, they do a base question to see like, where your pulse and all of that is, if you are lying or if you're telling the truth. So this is basically what they do with these AirPods and these, even the phones and your patterns, your how do you think they understand crowd control and what to put out there to have you behave a certain way? That is why they tell you COVID was just a test. It was a psyop to see how people will behave for a worldwide fear and all of these things.
1: What I mean,
0: pattern recognition.
1: I mean, the whole of it is a test because I believe somebody
0: pattern
1: really,
0: recognition.
1: Somebody it's, up it's there and, watching and things, with a white coat taking notes with a clipboard.
0: Yeah, it is actually happening, and that is what they're doing. They sell your data. Why do you think your phone? There are things on these phones that I've turned off, that I've looked at others would say, and I've turned them off. Like and the phone tells you what they're for. It's pattern recognition. You have pattern recognition on these. I have a S24 Ultra. You have pattern recognition on
1: phone?
0: There.
1: Expensive
0: you have
1: phone.
0: Think,
1: expensive phone.
2: Can't move on. Don't bother.
0: Okay. You know, you have all of these things that are running in the background, and if you don't actively turn them up, they come factory turned on to track you, to see what you buy, to see how you think, to see how you operate, to see what you look at, to see how emotionally how you respond to things emotionally. And guess what? They are feeding all of these things into their AI. The same person who just mentioned what they mentioned there. If I tell them that they have autonomous beings, robots and so forth, that the little robot that they see turning over and so forth, that they show on TV, that those are just what they want you to see. But what they already have, like the robotic dogs and all of these things with that are controlled by AI and that have weapons on them and so forth, you go semi light too. Remember that Elon Musk told us by 2030 there will be more robots than humans, eh?
1: I believe he's one.
0: There you go. And these are the same people who telling you that the world overpopulated, but telling you that there are going to be more robots than humans. Right? On top of that, to get back to this thing I'm talking about, what they are looking at is to monitor your brain waves now to know, all right, if you are distracted, what you are thinking, if you are angry, if you are overstimulated, if you are everything. Every single emotion, they are mapping it, putting it into their eye. So when the time comes and you are walking and you have these things on your head, they will know exactly. They already have them built. Again, just look at the World Economic Forum. Everything is right there. And people are going to sit and they roll them out so nicely, you know, that it's all about convenience, your safety, you know, your comfort. And people fall right into all of these things. Right now, Raul, I can guarantee you, there are persons, if you tell them to write a 500-word document, they can. People have become so dependent on these AI services that right now, even big professionals, they just dictate and they go. I spoke about these ebooks and all of these things where right now I saw a guy, he went out and he was doing an experiment. When he asked persons, you hear persons telling, oh, I'm working at MIT, oh, I'm working as a lab technician, I'm telling you, high professionals, persons tell you, oh, I'm in university, oh, I just graduated this university, whatever else. And he gave them a simple script to read. And you should hear these people stutter.
1: Well, I get that. I understand.
0: You should care.
1: I understand that. Mm-hmm. Because, like, from my own personal experience, because I remember in St. Martin's, we had to do penmanship. And mm-hmm. my mother now, who used to be an educator at some point in her life, when she started teaching me to write with a pen, it was a fountain pen that you had to use mm-hmm. with the ink. And you remember, if you mm-hmm. didn't flow your strokes with that, it go scratch the nib.
0: Yep.
1: And then it
0: yep.
1: go get pong on yep. your finger. And what I've realized mm-hmm. from my own personal experience is that dealing with the phone, anytime I have to write anything, I realized that my spelling, which was already atrocious, but I could have bragged on my penmanship. Mm-hmm. My penmanship mm-hmm. and my spelling has deteriorated. Along with my memory too, because back in the days yes. growing up,
0: yes.
1: I used to be able to remember all my friends' telephone numbers.
0: Thank you.
1: Right now, it is very difficult for me to retain.
0: But do you know? But do you know that all that is
1: because
0: part of
1: I'm
0: what is
1: so
0: happening
1: dependent
0: with
1: now on the cell phone, keeping yes. the information mm-hmm. for me that I think that side of my brain.
0: Yep.
1: Because the brain is yep. a muscle, and if we're not exercising it,
2: yeah.
1: obviously exactly. we're going to lose a lot of the abilities exactly. that it has and its functions.
0: Exactly.
1: So I agree with most of what you say with your conspiracy theories. But what I will like to ask my guy, how mm-hmm. do you, when your fact searches are your mm-hmm. quest for truth, what do you or how do you derive what is a credible source?
0: I look at certain names and what they have done, what they do. And I also go to the very sources. Sometimes, as I said, I'll go to Apple, I'll go to Pfizer, I'll go to, and then you listen to these execs at the World Economic Forum and all of these things. And then you look at actually what is happening. And then, so it all ties in. You know, it all ties in. Things that I've read, I read widely. Eh? I've read and read widely. I look for information. I look for things that, as I said, tie in to what have been said and done. I listen to the very politicians, right? I listen to the very ones who are involved, and especially the voices that they have made fringe. You see, like, for example, during COVID, they have people like Dr. Tenpenny, who is one of a world-renowned doctor, Dr. McCullough, world-renowned. These people who are fringe and sidelined. And then when you listen to the World Economic Forum and hear, what's her name? I forget her name. When she said, when you have entities like Google, and remember that Google, Facebook, all of these platforms admitted to have been coerced into lying to the population during COVID and to suppress information. They admitted to it happening. Right? And then she said, what they want to do is to make sure when it comes to certain type of information, when you search for it, like on the search engine such as Google and so forth that they control, their truth, listen to her words, our truth should be at the top. And for you to find alternative truth, listen to the words, for you to find alternative truth, you must have to dig so deep that you are going to give up. What does that tell you? What does that say to you? So I listen to the voices. I listen to the voices that
1: listen
0: are...
1: Listen to the voices.
0: That are,
1: No, so you say you listen to the voices.
0: Yeah, I listen to the voices. Yes, I'm Eminem. I listen to the voices that I know are masters in their field, who have been there. Like, for example, even with this climate something, You have climate information of so much vaccine, not just the COVID vaccine, so much information that has been suppressed. And then when you look at what the FDA, the CIA, the CDC, all of these entities, when they finally decide, okay, this information we don't get where we want, so let's just put it out there now. Let's just put the truth there. And then you see what have been suppressed, what have been hidden. It doesn't sound so conspiratorial after all. But I just hope that people understand that every time, and you know, everything that they are doing now is to put, have you ever heard of Dr. Yuval Harari?
1: No clue who that is. Let me go and Google him right now.
0: Please do that. Listen to him. He was second to Klaus Schwab at the World Economic Forum. I wanted to listen carefully to him. Yeah? Mm-hmm. And the whole issue that these people have, all of them right now, is to go towards transhumanism. That's all it is about right now. And if you listen to even people like Dr. McCullough, and they tell you what, you know that they are nanoparticles, nanorobots. Go back to a 2013 TED Talk that was done too, about over 2 billion nanorobots could be in one single droplet of vaccine. So imagine what they have put into you. And they tell you again, with these same COVID vaccines, you have nanotechnology in them. And they are self-assembling. And they can be programmed. Did you listen to Trump when he spoke about 6G? Everybody does think Trump dotish, you know. Because in their mind, that is what he has put there. You want to say that he's dotish. But he said something about 6G, and they're pushing it. They're pushing it hard for it to come into being by next year. And it's so that your body can become a transmitter. It's so that technology can be under your skin. And as Dr. Yuval Harari said, human beings are hackable creatures, and they have found how to hack you. And when you look back on this COVID period, you will realize that people agreed to surveillance under their skin.
1: Boy, me ain't gonna like that, because I go give them homosexuals.
0: But they tell us so, they don't tell you that already, brother.
1: Yeah.
0: These people have technology right now that they want to put worldwide and make it mainstream, so that when you tell you to take some tablets,

0: Baden.
1: Do you know that your smart TV, they actually, there's a lawsuit against, I think, Samsung and some other smart TV brands, because they found out that they are actually taking pictures of you and recording your screen. Recording your screen. A matter of fact, Microsoft has put it in their latest, put it even worse, in their latest set of laptops and so forth. Yeah? They know we're forced to put something there to tell you about it so that you can turn it off. But it's actually taking a picture of your screen every second.
2: Kenton, right? I believe you. Mm-hmm. You're sensationalizing this, isn't it?
1: No, it's Kenton.
0: Gilda has your phone on it and sure it. The phone don't Jill, take picture Jill, of Jill Baden. Jill,
1: there are actual lawsuits right now about these things, you know. There are actual lawsuits about these things right now. You see? And so they try to tell you that, oh, your information is safe and stuff. But when they look, the server that they have, that Microsoft especially has theirs on, it was hacked how many times? And it's not safe.
0: Yeah, because it looked like they hacked Philip Jackson with the fruit juice thing.
2: So that was one of my list of things to mention.
1: And just before I go, I'll tell you this.
0: Philip Jackson, you see, this transhumanist agenda. Right,
1: this transhumanist agenda, which is all about making you more machine than anything else. About putting microchips under your skin, about making it about
0: if they make every
1: everything
0: more
1: transactions
0: machine
1: and everything.
0: My brother, there's only one place I want the microchip. Because if I could get the microchip to avoid the Viagra,
1: that
0: would work out for me.
1: Here's what I was going to say before I jump out.
0: Uh-huh.
1: I know a lot of people say, oh, I don't believe in the Bible, I do this or that. I do. And all of this we were told about this since in the book of Daniel. And even then in Revelation. Mm-hmm. And at the time when Daniel got the vision, Daniel said that he was told to shut this up, write it down, because it's not going to happen in your time. But write it down, because it's going to happen. And we are seeing the push more and more for transhumanism, where he saw in his dream the giant that was made of clay and iron. But they can never mesh. Because they are two different things and they will be destroyed. So, at the end of the day, one is going to be destroyed, either the iron or the clay. And most likely the clay. Which is us. But, you know, enough conspiracy theories, as they say, for the morning. All I'm telling you, you have a computer in your hand. Just look at the information and see if it's lies. That's it.
0: Don't try to glass over, tell you just now. If the man put in chip... You know why
1: you go for need that? I am a healthy, strong man.
0: Right, me.
1: And I'm going to be one of those who is uncorrupted by their technology.
0: Boy, me
1: and support. So when
0: that,
1: the time comes,
0: because my
1: when
0: body...
1: the time comes, let me say, ladies, when the time comes that you have to look for a man who is not vaccinated, who is pure blood, and all of that,
0: check you.
1: Hence the king the hair. So. All of the mud bloods, as they used to say in Harry Potter, whose blood dirty and they're not pure and so forth, who have gotten vaxxed and boosted and all of these things and have all of the spike protein in them. Kensi King is here, clean as ever, keeps cleaning out, because I know the herbs and things to use. I have my herbalist Adina Neverson, who pushes all of these things.
2: Oi, this is not the, no commercial. You have to pay for commercial.
1: There's no commercial here. There's a mention.
0: We want the nanobites to replace the Viagra.
1: Well, you could go with the nanites. Me good with the natural stuff. Have a good morning.
2: All right, Kenson.
0: Bye, guy. Tomorrow, please, God, I'll get a tinfoil hat for my boy. Yeah, Magneto helmet. No, don't get me wrong. Just because I'm joking and I take Kenson very seriously. He knows that. That's why he don't cuss me. And a lot of what he's saying has truth in it. But I genuinely was asking, like, how do we derive truth from fiction when trying to navigate your quest with all that information that out there? How are you really going to derive that? Okay, cool. Should I believe this? Or should I believe that? And
2: are you cons-

0: concerned, or you want? Do you want to know where he gets his information from?
1: No, well, he explained it by saying,
0: so you can, let me finish. So you can search for information on your erectile dysfunction, so you can get nanomites to fix that.
1: Yeah, boy, why the nanomites?
0: That's
1: because
0: madness.
1: The erectile dysfunction
0: between
1: ain't coming.
0: You and Kenton, sometimes I just. You
1: go and study me. I have to study that because I you know, Shady, we into these things. So we have to think about these things ahead of time, Jill. Woman don't have a problem, you know. But I check, boy. Ken, so say he go in the natural way.
0: I just want to let our viewers and our listeners know sometimes when Weaponar open his mouth, not every time something sensible is going to come out.
1: But that's sensible.
0: All right.
1: You talking, you just have your phone in the shower, so you don't know the... Some white man in Arkansas must be done have your picture there when you bathing, and only fans are making the money. Because Kenzo just told us...
0: Prime example.
1: Just take pictures.
0: Of what I mean.
1: Yo, I'll bet me tomorrow, please, anyway. Guys, when you go bed. Well, not tomorrow. Whenever you go bed.
0: Could
1: your
0: you
1: phone
0: just leave me out of your
1: phone thing, ain't
0: please.
1: Going back in the shower.
0: Please.
1: Your phone going outside.
0: Please leave me out your conversation. This is what I have to deal with. When all you see me tomorrow, all right? It's not because I fake sick. It's not because I'm fixing.
1: Yo, don't try
0: just
1: that.
0: I can't deal with this.
1: You love me and Shady.
0: I can't deal with this. Like,
1: but Shady, if they come through the nano thing, and we do have to take the tablets when the time come, that ain't the real deal, my guy. Of course. I look them women are like breast implants and BBL and all them kind of thing. There. So science, it's not magic. It's science, Jill.
0: We got 15 minutes past 9. We're going to drop a station ID. And I think, yeah.
1: You're going to talk about the fruit scandal?
0: We'll, when we come back, we'll hear what Raul has to say on the fruit scandal.
1: I'll go read it real fast.
0: We'll be right back on Country Morning.
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1: Yeah, man, big up my boy DJ Shady with the live mixing. I always feel like in the party watching me. Feel you good? I like how you look this morning. That's all good. That's God. Yeah, you had the honey bunches in you. You know what I mean? You know, that spark. And I just feed off of your energy, you know, genuinely. And when I come in here and I see that smile.
2: Just don't bring your parasitic vibes, please. But you just feed off my energy.
1: You see, oh yeah, you're my kindergarten girl, all of we. Everything we say now, we wondering, boy, are they really watching us? Sorry. I'm trying to take this seriously. We have to ensure that we take care of the corporate family. Don't forget to always keep supporting the brands that support Boom so that we could keep bringing you this content. Yeah, any scripts, Boo Boo? Oh, you're just going to let Shady run out the ads at him. What are we doing there?
2: Remember.
1: Well,
2: let's take the time to shout out the folks that you guys at Focal Point Optical. They're located upstairs at Kenmars Mall in Kingstown. So if you have any ISUs or you're just trying to get new frames or maybe you're trying to switch over to contact lens, check out Focus Point Optical. All right. Also, a reminder from Vinlec. You have to go for them. We all have to.
1: Boy, me too, boy.
2: At some point in time.
1: God, they don't talk about the disconnection list. And yes. Almost done upon it.
2: Vinlec will be conducting disconnections in the following areas: Beachmont to Honestville, Richland Park to New Prospect. 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

0: OMG in the morning. Welcome back inside. We just came off of Kenson. King. On point with Kenson King.
1: Watch your speech. 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
0: On point with Kenson King.
1: Right.
0: I just got a video footage. They're, apparently, they're a tree, a really big tree. Like, don't laugh over there. A huge. Just to let you guys know, in out in Diamond, just right before you meet the sign, there is a tree, a fallen tree in the road that's blocking traffic. All right. So you want to look out for that. Just before you come to the Diamond sign, right before you get to the crossing, to go down to the Brighton Primary School. I'm not sure if it's been cleared as yet, but not too long ago, I got a video saying that that road is blocked. So that there's a traffic disruption there. And hopefully it'll be cleared soon. We have a call. Let's take this call real quick. Good morning. You're live on OMG. I guess we lost that caller. Yes. So please note if you're coming from whether it's Stubbs. Well, I guess they'll take an alternate route into Kingstown. So you got to take an alternate route.
1: Good thing about the countryside, there's a bunch of alternate routes to really get you into Kingstown. On the leeward side.
0: On the windward side, yeah.
1: On the windward side, you're good. But over here on the leeward side, you properly screwed.
0: Okay, we got a call. I think it's a caller. Come back. Good morning, you're live on OMG. A pleasant good morning to you.
1: Good morning, caller.
2: How you doing?
0: Good morning to you, Truth Seeker.
1: Who's the seeker of the truth? How are you
2: morning,
1: doing, my guy?
2: Good morning, Shady.
0: How are you? It's been a while.
2: I know. You know, been dealing with some personal issues, you know, involving some family members. One haven't passed away.
1: Well, condolences, my guy.
0: So sorry to
2: hear. Yeah, I appreciate it. I appreciate it. Good morning, listeners. I just wanted to give my two cents piece on what you were talking about earlier as it relates to our national anthem. And I'm going to make a controversial statement here.
1: Yeah, we like that.
2: Some people may not take it the way, but I mean it in the most positive of ways. Our national anthem, as it stands now, is one of the wimpiest in the region.
1: Continue.
2: I'm telling you, it's one of the most wimpiest in the region. I've checked out the national anthems of some of our closest neighbors. For example, in Grenada, you have Hail Grenada. Talks about the family and the strength and the courage of the people and all of that. Our national anthem focuses too much on the aesthetic beauty of St. Vincent and the Grenadines. I mean, we all know St. Vincent is beautiful. We know that. Everybody know that, from the smallest child to the oldest adult. But there is no emphasis on the strength and resilience and the struggle of the Garifuna. Or how did we get here? We did not just pop up on a beautiful island. You understand what I'm saying? You know what it is, the national anthem of St. Lucia? And the title of the national anthem speaks for itself. Sons and daughters of St. Lucia. In Antigua, it's Fair Antigua, but to be, you know, it started out a little bit like ours, but it goes deeper into the strength of the people, the nationalistic fervor, you know, the patriotism, and all of that. Trinidad and Tobago. And I think, I know it's Mario's voice doing those little, you know, historical tidbits about how we
1: forged.
2: Forged.
0: Yeah.
2: You know the title of the national anthem of Trinidad and Tobago? Forged in Liberty. Right?
0: Okay.
2: So, it's, listen, I'm not the only one who shares this sentiment. One of our preeminent local historians, Dr. Adrian Fraser, did write about this. And he cited that our national anthem sounds more like a tourism advertisement than anything else, as compared to other regional national anthems. And I think it's about time we rewrite our national, or adopt a national anthem that fully embraces the spirit of the Vincentian people. We know we live in a beautiful archipelago, gem of the Antilles. We know that our country is perhaps one of the most beautiful physically in the world, but we also need to celebrate the beautiful spirit of our people, the strength, the resilience, the love, the camaraderie,
3: the bad man
2: I've celebrated by the Grenadians. The Grenadians' national anthem talks about the family. Ours don't. So I'm appealing to those who are with the authority to seriously consider this. Make it a national referendum. Don't just arbitrarily do it from a political, because of the judicial political directive and political, directorates. Let's create a referendum and get some feedback from the people, and maybe even create a competition to see who can write or create a national anthem that best reflects our nation, where we came from, how did we get there.
0: I made that suggestion this morning, yeah.
2: Yes, yes. Thank you so much, Jill. Webinar, boy, you, oh my gosh, boy.
3: What happened?
2: Sometimes when you open your mouth, I have to duck it.
0: You know how I feel. Like, I, at one point, I just wanted to choke, to strangle.
2: But I love and respect you, my brother. I love and respect
3: you. Yes, likewise. But because to be honest, I have never, well, my personality will, obviously, you will see the trait in it that there's a lot of things that, until it's pointed out to me, I might not take it very seriously.
2: I have never, ever,
3: in my life, had a look at the national anthem from such a vantage point. And it because, like, when I walked in the station and I was listening to the Jill and Kid about it, and I saw the article and I just kind of glossed over it. I didn't even

0: mention of what historical struggles that we would have had in terms of generating independence.
1: Yes.
0: I've never, ever, ever, ever thought about it. Because I nearly cuss a bad word. But seriously, I was like, but wait. I was like, but why did we go through the anthem? But now that you have brought it to that light, it makes sense. Especially, and it's not as if we're trying to be like all the other islands and okay, cool, right. have stronger anthems, quote unquote.
2: Right.
0: But when you their anthems, all the other anthems, and most world anthems really do preach out towards the struggle of where not just the aesthetic beauty of your country, but also you could pretty much grab a piece of history out of it to know, well, okay, cool. Yes. And heartening back to the theme that Boom is working with, really and truly where we were forged.
2: Yep.
0: And you don't get that at all out of our anthem.
2: I'll give you another example.
3: Trisika, can you just speak up a little bit for us, please?
2: Oh, yeah, yes. I'm at work, Saj.
3: Okay.
2: I hope you can hear me better now.
3: Yeah.
2: One of the national anthems that have been adopted in South Africa, it came out of the black struggle. Inkosi Sikelela Afrika. It means God bless Africa. And the fact that this anthem that was sung at so many gatherings to inspire the black people in Africa to stand up and stand together, right, against a regime, a brutal, suppressive, oppressive regime, a murderous regime, right? Can you imagine even children standing in those crowds back in the day when they were fighting the apartheid regime? Can you imagine the pride and the strength and the resolve that Inkosi Sikelela Afrika brought out in them? We need something like this in St. Vincent and the Grenadines, because we didn't get here just by accident. There were struggles. There were people who were hanged for their patriotism, right? There were people who were genocided for their patriotism towards St. Vincent and the Grenadines. And this is completely absent from our national anthem. Yes, again, St. Vincent is aesthetically beautiful, but so is the resilience and strength and courage and determination and nationalism of our people, which should be celebrated.
0: And brother, to be honest, I don't think the average Vincentian knows the high regard that countries like Belize and Honduras and some parts of Guatemala hold St. Vincent. True story.
2: Exactly.
0: When I was studying in Cuba, I studied on the south side. I was in Santiago. So that this one time I had to go up to Havana where ELAM is, which is the big medical university. And there was a young lady there from Honduras. And she was so excited that there was a Vincentian in the school. And me, with my simpleton, jokey personality, like, get out of this girl. But it was really so special, a Vinci man there in the school. You know what I mean?
2: Right.
0: From the way she looking at it, and the way that they are taught, St. Vincent is really and truly their motherland.
2: Indeed.
0: And to meet somebody from the motherland. And this young lady run up to me, talking full Garifuna. And I don't speak a word of Garifuna. Dude, it's one of the most shameful experiences I've ever had. Because you could literally see the disappointment in the young lady's face. Because to know that she is meeting somebody that she has heard from... She's meeting somebody from this place that she has heard of, that her people come from, and this is where we all, you know, where the struggle was met, and unfortunately, the exile came, and that is why they made the repatriation every March, it is, I think, for heroes.
2: Yes.

0: And I'm the, and I hear, you know, representing St. Vincent, and I can't even speak the language of the dude. I did a real shame.
1: Exactly.
0: I ain't gonna lie.
1: Language. Yep. It is an embarrassment that we all should bear. And I heard that there's a push to start including the Gary, teaching of the Gary Funa language in our schools, and I applaud that.
0: Because when you see the kind of pride that Lucians and Dominicans carry,
1: yes,
0: when they could speak the Creole,
1: exactly,
0: it would have been really, really cool if that is something that we would have kept for ourselves as Vincentians, and whoever within a partner here that going through the fruit scandal, Minister Philip Jackson, if. Somebody might
1: I'm
0: be
1: not
0: able to
1: with it, but
0: that I dude, that story is a waste of time. No disrespect to the writer, but we were just going through it a while ago there, and it really ain't had nobody justifying but fruit juice chat with teachers exposed. Me even see where it is exposed.
1: It really was
0: see the point there.
1: So I
0: could happily kicks about it.
1: Exactly. But I would wrap up by saying, and I know time is coming down, right? I watched an interview that somebody did with the great Oliver Samuel out of Trinidad and Tobago. Jamaica,
0: you mean the comedian?
1: Yes. And one of the things that he said, why his plays, his TV appearances and so on, his comedy, was so successful, was he... And you notice in all of his appearances, he speaks in the Jamaican patois, full Jamaican patois. And he said one of the things that came back to him was that Jamaica has a massive diaspora, right? And a lot of people were so glad because this was a connection between where they were living in, wherever they were, North America, Canada, wherever they were, with the homeland. This is something that they have not heard for a very long time. And this was a way for them to transport themselves spiritually back to their homeland when they see someone, very same famous person, very well known, very well liked person, acting out things that they would have experienced, especially if they were transplanted from Jamaica itself. They would have experienced in their childhood. And that is why the movement that Oliver Samuels created was so successful. You know? And this is something that it's something that is missing. There's a disconnect between us and fully embracing our heritage as it relates to especially the Gary Funa and the Caribbean struggle. Because they did struggle to keep our country free. And this is something that could be transplanted intergenerational so that we would keep that fire, that resolve alive to make sure that St. Vincent and the Grenadines remain free, remain peaceful, remain loving, and remains, you know, like a fire in every single one of our hearts. No matter where we go.
0: All right.
1: Yeah. And I'll leave it there today, but blessings on you guys. Have a wonderful day and hopefully speak to you soon. God bless St. Vincent and the Grenadines.
0: All right, my guy. Have a good one.
2: Take care of yourself. Thanks.
1: Okay. You too.
2: All right, bye. All right, we have another caller trying to get in. Let's take this call real quick. Good morning, you're live on OMG.
0: Good morning, caller.
3: Yeah. Yes, grand rising.
0: Grand rising to you, mate.
3: Is that open mic? Is that open mic? Or you all staying on a topic?
0: No, you speak your truth.
3: Okay. All right, I have something on my mind, right? But I want you guys to play a part in what I'm going to put out there. Right now, if a known rapist come out of prison right? And that known rapist happened to be an athlete, a trainer, for whatever reason, right? A very good trainer, but he's a known rapist, right? Would it be fair for him to teach your sons and daughter, your daughter and sons? Should he be allowed to teach your sons and daughter?
0: Well, I could answer this before, Jill, right? But yeah, I look at this in two parts, from my opinion. Because one, if you're part of the criminal system or the criminal justice system, is reform.
2: Here we go.
0: So if there's proof that he is reformed and he is safe to be around your children,
2: how do you prove that?
0: Me finish it now. That's okay. What I tell her. Let me answer this before Jill, because I know we're coming. Then I could see, well, okay, cool. If there's some measure of which we could know for sure that he's not going to relapse, then okay, cool. Allow him to continue in his profession. As a father, it is very difficult for, as a father and as a parent, for any parent to come out and say that yes, no matter how reformed or how much remorse the man might have, would have, as a parent, no, of course not. Why the hell I go a rape woman wrong my pit me?
2: On my end, let me tell you something. That's like taking a recovering alcoholic and giving him a job in a bar. In my opinion.
0: Story of my life.
2: No.
3: Okay. So if that is the case, let me show you what is going on in our society and what need to be, these are things need to be changed, because there is so much downfall in our community, in our society, that we just keep accepting things. Why do we have known gays and lesbian teaching our children in St. Vincent today then? Is this it? They are not at risk the same way?
0: Bro, you see that now? You see the part that Victor, the whole struggle that Victor Coffey, the champion for everybody in terms of human, right? That is where it is. And as human beings, we ain't really supposed to discriminate against each other. But
2: Because
0: of sexual preferences. Because they're supposed to be professional enough to know that your sexual preference and orientation stays within the confines of your private dwelling. That is really the measure of it. So even though you know the man is a known homosexual or the woman is a known lesbian, what they bring into the classroom is really supposed to be a teacher. You ain't supposed to come with your ideologies to come and try and pass on to my pick me. I mean,
3: it's only if it was as easy as how you're saying that is what's supposed to be done. But is it that what has been done? And who paying the attention to that? We're hearing the nation cries. You know what I mean? But as you say, one sort of group come up now to enforce and encourage these kind of thing, that we accept it. No, it is wrong. Talk the truth. Speak out. You know what I mean? While I'm not saying discriminate against people, but at the same time, you have a problem. You know what I mean? You're not supposed to be around certain people. You understand? Your lifestyle is abomination. But yet, society and certain people in the world want the rest of the world to accept something that would not reproduce the earth. Now, Jill, you have a dog. You have a dog that you love bad. You have a puppy in your yard. You really love it. You understand? It have a lifespan of 2 years. You go, you get another puppy again. You had two female puppies in your yard. What then after 2 years? It was them dead because they can't reproduce. Why are we acting like this is something good? If God didn't see the use of a man and a woman, he would have made one. He didn't have no reason to make it two. One of you was talking just now, making an example of that. If God didn't see the purpose of a man and a woman, he wouldn't make one out the other. So when all the talking and the talking and trying to get any defense, remember, the creator of you, if he see and know it was wrong from then, he would have corrected then. Why would he make both? And I gone. Don't call it.
0: Yeah, but
2: who are we? We weren't trying to defend anything. Who you said we?
3: You defending on anything. I mean so. You know, I mean, you're listening to the audience and how people get so, you know, offensive emotional and so big. You know what I mean? Come on, man, let's have a discussion. You know what I mean? Mm-hmm. Something it is wrong. Now they are forcing it upon us. Imagine your religion. I don't even want to go there, but here we're going on now. There is pastors who are home. There is, they encouraging it because why? A fully congregation, more money in the collection bowl, instead of condemning it and stay away from it. Because if you believe in your God and he is going to put you in eternal fire if you disobey him, why are you disobeying him? You understand? It's just like breaking the law. You know, gun is illegal, but you want to hold a gun. Then when you get catch with the gun now, you don't want to do the time. Come on, it's a law. And if the commandment of God is law, why are you making exception for man on earth and woman on earth? Hold up the commandment. Hold up the laws of the country. That is not what the country is governed by. Laws. Let us not forget that. Stop making man and woman on earth corrupt your mind to suit them agenda instead of the creator of man. And I go on. Thank all you.
0: All right, my guy. Have a good morning. Your boss touch a real slippery slope there. You know what I mean, Jill? Because at one point, we evolve enough as a people to know that, okay, cool, that people's sexual orientation is not any of our business. Mind you, in past years, we speak out about it. Because before, anybody being accused of being found to be homosexual or lesbian, because it was really tabooed, nobody really spoke about it, and it was like an underground thing. It was always spoke about in some form of a whisper, some form of secrecy. But now they're real brawling.
2: There are a lot of other immoral acts out there that are being perpetuated and pushed on us as well, but nobody's talking about that because it's being done by people who are supposed to be heterosexuals, right? And some of them are worse. You know, I know there are heterosexuals out there who want to chain up. Let me finish my chain of thought. Yes. They want to chain you up and whip you with all sorts of, you know, they want to insert things into spaces where things should not be in, but these are agendas they're pushing as well. How come that's okay? But, you know, we're that's very distracting. But we're focusing on same-sex relationships more than that. There's so many different things that I think we also need to, if you're going to stand up against one, stand up against all. Everybody's against a male and male relationship. But everybody wants to see two females kiss.
0: No, I don't
2: want
0: to.
2: That's real. No. Tell me about that. How about we talk about that? You understand?
0: Nah, man.
2: Ain't nobody.
0: You.
2: I haven't met one man.
0: Two. Right? Look at me, two. We
2: now you lie over
0: kiss.
2: There. All you're lying.
0: You. We don't want
2: to
0: see that.
2: All just trying to be politically Jamie, correct.
0: Do you want to see two women kiss?
2: You guys. You. The majority. Exactly.
0: Okay.
2: You understand? All of you would stand up and watch it and get turned on by two females kissing
0: speaking
2: or
0: of watching,
2: making out.
0: Remember, you didn't watch a video.
2: You understand me? So, really, tell me. Come on. I understand exactly what the caller is saying. I understand his concern. But these people out there, they're pushing these things on children as well. Or not even children. Listen. We ain't got the time. We ain't got the time to have this conversation.
4: Who set the standard for morals? Like we say, this is morally right and this is morally wrong.
0: Well, I don't think we are moral police in St. Vincent. That the thing, and it's not like St. Vincent's like.
2: That's a good question.
0: State.
2: Shady was asking because we can't leave the listeners out of the conversation. Shady was asking who set the stage for moral standards and conducts in our society.
0: Well, until the
2: or overall.
4: Okay. You say what is this is morally right.
2: Who is saying what is morally right and what is morally wrong?
0: I think the public within itself is policing that aspect of society. That is why, for example, this caller could have come out and said that, all right, cool. Being a homosexual or being a lesbian is immorally wrong. And what do you mean by whose standard? It says so in the Bible.
4: So if I'm not a Christian?
0: Well, to each his own, I guess. I don't know.
2: Listen, I'm not saying I'm for one thing or the other. I'm simply highlighting that is happening as well. And there needs to be voices there as well. I'm not saying that the caller shouldn't highlight what he highlights or have his opinion or that I'm for something and against something else. I'm highlighting that as well. I just don't hear people talking about those things.
0: Morning, caller.
2: Morning.
5: Yeah, I'm going to say good morning to you guys.
2: Good Jill, morning. Good you. Morning.
5: There are so many things that the Bible forbids that people are out there pushing. But the hypocrisy is what gets to me. Now, I'm not saying the caller's point should be ignored.
2: Mm-hmm.
5: But there are so many things in society that the Bible says mustn't do this, the Bible says mustn't do that. But there are people who are embracing those things, but they are pick and choosing which area to say, don't do that because the Bible says don't do that. That's hypocrisy.
2: Mm-hmm.
5: If we are going according to the Bible, let us go strictly according to the Bible. We shouldn't be picking out some and leaving here. You're perpetuating one. Bible says mustn't cuss in decent language. But you'll be cussing down bad word, but two man making out whatever they're doing, you say that is a sin. But what are you doing is a sin too. It's a small sin and big sin as far as I know. But the hypocrisy of the whole thing is what I can't stand. Let us, if we're talking moral, let us talk morals. If you're on the moral highway, drive on the moral highway.
2: Mm-hmm.
5: Don't set a standard for some and you set one for yourself and you set for the other. Standards across the board, so to be standards across the board. But I guess that the world in which we live, to each his own. The other thing I love the amount of ideas that are being poured out now. It seems that a think tank has been opened. I'm speaking in reference to the National Anthem. The National Anthem has been there since 1969, as far as my memory serves. And people are saying now that we do change it. I'm really happy that we are thinking. That's my contribution.
0: All right, Carla, thanks so much.
2: We appreciate that. All right, it is now, it's 2 minutes past the 10 o'clock hour.
0: No, it's a little bit more than that.
2: We want to thank you guys.
0: They reading a comment there?
2: Oh.
0: Yeah, Jill reading a comment. The way with the comment.
2: So our previous call, let me ask, is he talking about me? He said, you don't get it because you agree with them sick people. I don't know if it's me he's talking about, but you know what? That's okay.
0: But Jill is a real slippery slope. I mean,
2: first
0: and foremost, right? If we just before we roll out, if we had a take on this whole moral compass in terms of where it pointing, first and foremost, there must be collective agreement within the whole of society, the whole of the Vincentian society, of what it is we are going to accept and what we're not going to. That's what I was going to talk about with Shady Day. Like I say, like, look, like, for example, Iran or Saudi Arabia, would they really govern heavily based on Islamic rule? Because that is their religion. So a lot of things are outlawed based on that religious premises. So, like, somebody calling me back there?
2: Yeah.
0: I'll take it quick before we jump out there. I've done five pass.
2: Good morning, you're live on OMG.
3: Real quick, not you. Someone in your comment,
2: okay,
3: in your chat, say something. Not you.
2: I'm
3: the last caller here.
2: Uh-huh.
3: I raise a subject, right? This is what we must do. We must stop listening to answer, reply to people. I raise a topic. You have other concern about your topic, whatever. You raise it too. Instead of coming at me, I try to say, oh, we're raising it. I raise what is the concern, what I have an issue with.
0: Mm.
3: You know what I mean? There is more issue we can cover. Come on, man, let's think about that. If you see something else immoral, you raise it on the program, use the program to do that. You don't study what I raise. I raise what is a concern to me in my eyes. And there is many more I could raise. I go on. Thank all you. Not all the overtime.
2: Okay.
3: Thank all you, right, guys.
2: Buddy. All
3: right. Yeah.
2: Yes, you were saying.
6: Is oral sex morally wrong?
0: What? If oral sex morally wrong? Like, dude, Joe, this is a midnight program. Oh, are you really coming up with Shady?
2: No, I don't think there's anything wrong with what he asked.
0: Within the constraints of marriage, my brother. That's where the morality comes in. If you're not married, like for you and I, that have children outside of marriage. That is immorally wrong what we have done. But when you married to your wife,
2: John, I ain't never scared. There's only one thing, like, no, that's not true. There's very few things that scare me, and that the response, you guys think you scare me in the comments? Is that what you think?
0: Nah, man. Jill is the scary one. We just didn't hear freaking.
2: Nah, you don't scare me in the comments. And the thing is, right, let me tell you why I'm not scared with what I'm seeing in the comments either, right, with people's responses and reply. And I see a lot of them. I just don't speak on them. The thing is, I know how to have a conversation. I know what a conversation entails, right? A discussion entails one somebody giving their response and their opinions and somebody else listening and us just sharing our thoughts on and ideas. So I don't believe, if I, even though I don't agree with you, I'm not going to come at you in a negative, disrespectful way. That's not me. So that might be me. I ain't scared. I know how to have a conversation. I know people have their own opinions, you know. In as long as you keep it respectful, I good. You know, we good. Like I said, when I don't need, if I ever have a situation where I, you know, I feel like I might act out of character, speak out of character, I'll just let Raul do it for me.
0: Of course. You know? Raul under decorum. So.
2: But for real, guys, we love and appreciate y'all when you come in the comments, regardless to what, you know, as long as you keep it respectful. Yeah. Ain't nobody studying some of the.
0: I like the Lee Cocker, this outfit. You know what I mean? I'm the one to come and tell you.
2: Thank you, Nyla. Thank you, Nyla. Nyla says, Jill, you possess emotional intelligence and can agree and disagree in respect. I enjoy this program every morning. Thank you so much. We appreciate you guys. Until you hear from us, y'all enjoy the rest of your day. Y'all be safe. And
0: somebody see me in tongue and sponsor me snacks, please, so I can bring them for Jill in the morning. If you see me in tongue anyway, just give me some snacks so I can bring for Jill tomorrow, God's willing. Just saying.
2: All right. Enjoy the rest of your day, people. Stay safe.
0: Bye.
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1: 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Playboy bunny, money. 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

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Yeah. 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My accent turned them on, they always asking where I'm from. You can look me up and find me on it.com. 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

me, I go Tom Brady. 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
1: 1772 to 1783, the First Carib War. British attempt to survey and expand settlement into Carib territory eventually led to war. In 1772, fighting broke out between British royal forces and the people colonial records called the Black Caribs, today associated with the Garifuna. The conflict ended in 1773 with a peace settlement that established boundaries between British settlement and Carib lands. But colonial control was far from settled. France captured St. Vincent in 1779 during the wider American War of Independence. Then, in 1783, a peace settlement between Britain and France returned St. Vincent to British control. The island had changed hands. The resistance had not disappeared.
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Some big boys in here. 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

Fair Lions, Bunchy Garland, Major Lazer in the mix. The track called GOAT, 11 after the 1 o'clock. Welcome inside District 106. Yours truly holding things down once again on a beautiful Wednesday afternoon, man, as we kickstart your weekend right here. We started kind of early. We started early from...

Act dab in the middle of the week, you know what I mean? Hey, shout out to all my peoples on their lunch break right about now. If you're now getting back to work, hey, good afternoon to you. Good afternoon to Mary. I see you on the check-in. What's going on, Mary?

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I'm talking Glenn Washington. 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
3: 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One call, watch me work. You gotta get used to the new music then, man. I remember we dropped

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Okay? Don't play. And also, I'd like to say to my supporters, I love you. May God bless you. You're amazing. All the good pussy gal them too, yes. But

I got a few more minutes inside the first hour before we shut it down. Five. Don't forget, coming up in the 2 o'clock hour, we got your boom super hit. We also got the Forge coming up at 2:30. Also got your weird and unbelievable facts for coming up for you guys also. And also in the 3 o'clock hour, we got Protocol 101. All courtesy of the St. Vincent's and the Grenadines Police Force, all right? It's all coming up for you right here inside our District 106. In the meantime, Sexy Red Bruno Mars before.

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1: Oh, they might jump up like them and fall and flop them wing. 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Them fed up.

Get the vibes of popcorn right there, man, with a track called Chosen. 11 after the 2 o'clock inside hour number 2. And remember to grab the cola that's bringing the flavor, the refreshment, and the vibes. I'm talking Zest Cola, all right? 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

0: my feeling.
1: I'll keep this one on repeat for a bit. I just stumbled across a very interesting story here. I don't know if most of you guys might would have already seen it so far, but big up my DJ, you know what I mean, for spotting this one early. Apparently, Diddy has been rushed to hospital after an alleged prison fight with Jamaicans Christopher Dudas Coke. All right, American music mogul Sean Diddy Combs reportedly suffered a head injury following a prison fight with notorious Jamaican drug lord Christopher Dudas Coke at FCI Fort Dix in New Jersey. And we all could remember who Dudas is. We've been hearing about Dudas umpteen years. No, you know what I mean? Since you small, you've been hearing about Dudas. Anyways, according to an October 14th report by TMZ, multiple prison sources claims the two inmates clashed on Friday, October 9th, after tensions escalated over Diddy's alleged luxurious lifestyle behind bars. The report claims inmates became furious after an NBC News investigation exposed Diddy's alleged access to special privilege, prompting prison officials to conduct at least two raids and confiscated contraband cell phones, including one reportedly belonging to Dudas. All right, sources allege that Dudas confronted Diddy over the situation, resulting in a physical altercation in which Diddy sustained a head injury. He was reportedly transported by ambulance to an outside medical facility early Saturday morning for treatment. TMZ further report that both men were placed in the prison's special housing unit for 2 weeks, although Diddy had already been housed there before the alleged confrontation. Coke, the former Tivoli Gardens strongman, has been serving a 23-year federal prison sentence since 2012. We got more on this as this story develops. If you guys haven't seen it, you can go and check it out. It's out on the media right now. It's up on TMZ. You guys can check it out up on TMZ. I'm going to forward this one so we can put it up on our social media as well. All right. In the meantime, I got some commercials coming up. We got Forge coming up at 2:30. All right, don't move.
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10: 1772 to 1783, the First Carib War. British attempt to survey and expand settlement into Carib territory eventually led to war. In 1772, fighting broke out between British royal forces and the people colonial records called the Black Caribs, today associated with the Garifuna. The conflict ended in 1773 with a peace settlement that established boundaries between British settlement and Carib lands. But colonial control was far from settled. France captured St. Vincent in 1779 during the wider American War of Independence. Then, in 1783, a peace settlement between Britain and France returned St. Vincent to British control. The island had changed hands. The resistance had not disappeared.
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11: 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All you know is...

Very smoke. Boom, come in. 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Ready up. Drop bombs in the city. 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You know we are not pretty.

In the meantime, I want to hit you guys with a quick weird facts, all right? There's a thunderstorm called Hector. Hector the Convector. And this thunderstorm arrives every day at 3 p.m. Most thunderstorms are unpredictable, but not Hector, thanks to the microclimate over the Tiwi Islands. That's off the coast of Northern Australia. Hector arrives every day at 3 p.m. from September through to March, all right? He's also huge, regularly reaching more than 19 kilometers. That's 12 miles high. Yeah, that's a weird one for you. Just imagine expecting a thunderstorm every 3 p.m. That's crazy. Just leaving you with this last one right here, man, before we shut down our number two.

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1: 11 after the 3 o'clock. Hey, remember, schools are to all the drivers on the road. And I normally tell you guys on a daily basis, please take it easy on the road, all right? Look out for them school kids.

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Live inside Victoria Park come December 19th, all right? Alongside Too Cool Chris, DJ Blaze, Donovan, Maurice Horn. 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

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Yes, man. 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

kicks off from 10 p.m. Right up until 4 a.m. in the morning. 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
3: She slapped me first, officer. That sentence has probably ended more explanations than it has settled. Because to the person saying it, the logic feels simple. She hit me. I hit her back. She started it. Case closed. Except the law does not work like that. Let us separate three things that people often mix together. Being assaulted, defending yourself, and retaliating. First, the slap. If somebody unlawfully strikes another person, that can amount to assault. Section 192 of the Criminal Code deals with common assault. So yes, the person who slapped first may have committed an offense. But that does not automatically answer the next question. What were you legally entitled to do after being struck? Section 17 of the Criminal Code recognizes the use of force in self-defense according to common law principles. In plain language, the law allows you to protect yourself where force is genuinely needed. But self-defense is not a receipt that says, one slap received, unlimited violence now authorized. Suppose somebody slaps you and immediately comes forward again, throwing more blows. You are not expected to simply stand there and accept an ongoing attack. You may defend yourself. But suppose the person slaps you once, backs away, and the confrontation is effectively over. If you then chase that person, knock them down, and continue beating them, the legal picture changes. At that point, the question may no longer be, were you defending yourself? It may become, were you now punishing the other person? That distinction matters. Section 186 of the Criminal Code says that even where a person is authorized to use force, he or she may be criminally responsible if the force used exceeds what is reasonable in the circumstances. And that word, reasonable, is important. The law does not use a simple formula. One slap does not automatically equal one slap back. One punch does not automatically justify three. Neither does the law say that a smaller person must wait to be seriously injured before defending himself or herself. Police and the court have to look at the whole situation. Was the attack continuing? What did the person honestly believe was happening? Was a weapon involved? How serious was the threat? What force was used in response? Did the person stop once the danger had passed? Those questions matter far more than the popular line, "But he hit me first." Then there is provocation. Someone insults you, embarrasses you, curses your family, pushes you to the point where you say, "I just snapped." That may explain why you became angry. It does not automatically make violence lawful. Sections 161 and 162 of the Criminal Code deal with provocation in the much more serious context of unlawful killing and its possible effect on a murder charge. Provocation is not a general permission slip to assault somebody because you were angry, humiliated, or offended. So here is the part worth remembering. The law can recognize that you were attacked first. The law can recognize that you had to defend yourself. But the law can also recognize the moment when defense ended and retaliation began. And sometimes, that moment is where the criminal case turns. So if somebody strikes you, protect yourself if you genuinely have to. But do not confuse having the right to defend yourself with having the right to get even. Those are not the same thing. Know the law. Know your rights. Know your responsibility.
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1: Got about 25 away from the 4 o'clock. Still blazing inside District 106, giving you the vibe you need to hear on a beautiful Wednesday afternoon. Remember, we kickstart your weekend on a Wednesday because we're thirsty like that. You know what I mean?

0: Vincey, let's celebrate us the best way we know how. It's all about jokes and non-stop laughter, introducing the LOL Comedy Concert, a night of culture and comedy. Going down next Saturday, October 24th at the Russell's Auditorium, all right? Doors open at 6:45 p.m. Show starts at 7 sharp, so make sure you're there. 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
0: with a whole heap of prizes to win, including $1,000 in cold hard cash. 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All right, it's going down next Saturday, October 24th, Russell's Auditorium is the place to be for the LOL Comedy Concert. All right, and also the Pitmaster Smokehouse is a small casual family friendly outdoor restaurant located out there on the Diamond Stretch. 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
1: 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No chaser, just come. Yo, this is Shea Winchester, big enough. Boom, SVG.

Exactly 2 minutes on to the top of the 4 o'clock. This is where I gotta jump on out of here. Make way for the Boom Drive that's coming up at the top. Remember, we got your 420 coming up in the next hour. We also got your Forge coming up in 5:30. We also got Lean's passing through at 5:05 this afternoon. All right. Till tomorrow morning, my people. I'm out of here.

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0: Side man, the boom drive, win side man. Yeah, boy. There was serious traffic in up Brighton around there, so. Around Brighton, so with the 3-4 along. Yeah, boy. I was in traffic for like an hour and something before I could pass, bro. Yeah. That is a mess up there, boy. It's hard to clear it out still, you know? Yeah, boy. Serious mess, boy. Yeah. Mm-hmm. Serious traffic worse than in town, bro. I tell you. Kid you not. Yeah. And remember, we got with 420 coming up. Right? So keep it locked right here. And we got some commercials coming up right now, too. So when we come back, it's more blazing vibes in Boom 106.9, the Boom Drive. So keep it locked right here. You know?
1: 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Kick it. Oh, shit.

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0: Man inside the boom, and we are on the second hour, and we have a special guest inside coming to bless our ears with some exciting news.
1: No stranger here.
2: He said a special guest.
3: Yeah, I'm a family
2: coming in from the coal.
3: Employee. Yeah.
0: All right. So tell us what's going on at Lanes. Give us the good news.
2: The good news. Well, I'll tell you, this is, I would like to call it a Lanes web store segment. Persons are very excited to hear of the news that Lanes finally has a web store. Persons may say the website as well too. It's actually our online store. And what I'm happy to announce first and foremost is that we've successfully completed the phase one of our launch. Certainly we relied on you, the customers, to test it for us by logging on, toggling with the, you know, toggling through the respective features, and our persons were able to make purchases. I mean, we know because we've been doing a lot of internal testings ourselves, but the customers have been able to officially confirm that the website, the launch of our web store, that first phase launch, was indeed a success in essence. So we're really, really happy to announce that all systems are really functional. We've got persons who utilize, and I'll elaborate a little bit more, utilize the respective payment features. One is called Pay and Pick Up, where basically you pay online and then you arrange to collect your items, or have the Pick and Pay feature where they complete the process, the order, complete the order without making any payments online by clicking Pick and Pay. And then after when they come to collect the items in-house at the respective pickup location, then the payment is being done. That's for persons who are not so comfortable in paying online, in essence, and we quite understand that, and hence the reason why we've developed that innovative feature. So Lanes web store, www.lanesvg.com, is live. It is functional. It is there to cater for two primary needs for the customer and for the public. And need number one, it's where it serves as an e-catalog. So persons are excited that now they can actually go online and look for our products, view the products, see photos of them, the description of the product. Some items may carry size, some may carry a weight, or whatever the masses of the product. Like I mentioned, there will be photos of it, and quite importantly, the price as well as quantities. And so based on what they're shopping, the amount they're shopping for, that we've got them readily available. So that's key feature number one,
0: right,
2: of the web store, being able to see the products, be able to treat it as a catalog. And the second feature is where remotely, conveniently from the comfort of your home, persons who may have the ability or the time to do it while they are at work or on the go, wherever they are. And it's not confined to persons within St. Vincent. It is there to take care of our people in the Grenadines, your needs as well. Very helpful tool, a very helpful platform for you, and even persons who are abroad. I'll speak a little bit more about that in a while too. So we can't, you have the web store is there for you to actually shop, make purchases. It is very safe, it is very secure to do so, in essence. I'm not sure if you've toggled with the web store as yet, if you've gone on, and we continue to add new and exciting products, especially in the categories of tiles. I mean, it's this time of the year, a lot more persons will look into do their bathroom makeovers, their kitchen makeovers. So speaking about faucets, sinks, face basins, you know, those fixtures and those finishing items. So we have been adding new and exciting products to the catalog, or the e-catalog, and also to the web store for our customers. Yes.
0: Okay. So if like somebody like ordered something online, and would they get that product delivered to their house?
2: Okay. So I know that a number of products. And yes, we can deliver the products. Happy question. It's very good question. While I speak about being able to collect from one of our two main locations, being our Lanes Hardware Plus in Annisville or our Lanes Heavy Hardware Uptown in Annisville, once you need items based on the bulk size of it or where weight and all of that is concerned, you request a delivery, then yes, you can make contact with us and we will initiate that delivery for you. So that's not a problem at all.
0: Right. So so the people them from Grenadines and far up north, far down Leeward, you have no fear. We're coming to you.
2: No, not at all. And that's why I say it's a very, very helpful platform. 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
0: Nice. That's very good. What else you got for us?
2: Well, I want to speak more about the web store because I'm excited about it, in a sense. And I travel around. I go to the countryside. I go to the Leeward side. I've been in Beckwe just last week, as I'm accustomed to. And because I've been able to share the exciting news with persons, with customers, that our web store is active. It is activated and it is there to take care of your needs. So since we've launched, we've continued to focus on our hardware categories in this first phase of launching. And I'm referring, when I said hardware, I'm referring to automotive, building supplies, material. That's a very broad category within itself.
0: Yeah.
2: Lumber, cement, steel, plywood, pipes and conduits and all of those things.
0: Nice.
2: Products within the category of electrical, general hardware, lawn and garden, health and safety, your harness, your boots and those things.
0: PPE.
2: PPE gears. Your paint, outdoor living. We've made allocation for that, as well as tools. I mean, everybody know by now we are the agent for Inco.
0: Right.
2: Our Inco line, top line.
0: Nice.
2: You'll be able to locate your Inco tools online as well too. And also, someone did ask the question, can I use my mobile device to access the website? Yes, it is mobile friendly.
0: Come on, man.
2: Yes, so your iPhone, your Samsung phone, your tablet, whatever you have, you would be able to toggle through. We have made it possible for you to be able to access the web store, conduct your business as usual, using your mobile phone or your tablet to browse or to shop, in essence. Another thing is that you're able to create your account. It's not mandatory to do so in order to place an order, but what will happen is that you'll find yourself having to input your information every time. Once you're going to repeat another purchase or something of that sort, you would have to input such information. So to prevent yourself from doing so, the best option will be to create an account, your bits of information, name, address, contact number, email address, that sort of stuff. Because we will need that to make contact with you, the customer.
0: Makes sense.
2: Once you confirm an order, yes. When you place an order, then there would your email address, you'd receive the first order confirmation to acknowledge that we've received that order. And then after the order is ready for pickup, or delivery, then you would receive a subsequent email as well to notify you that your goods are ready for collection. So we will communicate with you. Mm-hmm. If there is a need to reach out to you, the customer, via your number, your mobile number, mm-hmm. or your contact number, then we will do so as well too. What I love about the web store or the website platform is that there is a WhatsApp toggle button there. Mm-hmm. So if you need to contact us via WhatsApp, you can just hit that button, that icon, and be able to, it will take you directly to the WhatsApp platform, mm-hmm. where you can start messaging us and we would respond to you accordingly as well. So we've got all those things in place. Nice. But after launching, we give you some time to test it, to go through, to familiarize yourself with it all. Then we are saying to you that throughout this month, it is already happening, commencing the start of this month, and it continues until the end of this month for our web store customers. 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Nice. Down until the 31st.
1: Come on, come on. 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
2: 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We're giving that to you throughout the month of October as part and parcel, as an introductory offer and as an incentive for shopping online.
1: Nice. Okay, so what else? We have anything else?
2: Well, I just want to encourage you, the customer. I want to thank you for your time in waiting, in essence. Your patience and persons have really been asking for this. Mm-hmm. I've been asking for, you know, having this opportunity to be able to browse at home, be able to see products from their location. Mm-hmm. I did mention our persons who are living abroad. We've got our Vincentian community in the US of A, in Canada, in the UK as well too. These are persons who are quite accustomed to want to construct their home. They also may want to contribute towards sprucing up the family house here, coming down to the end of the year for the Christmas season. Or they may want to find somewhere to be able to purchase gift items. So you might be able to find something very attractive enough to give to someone, well, a family member or a friend here, instead of having to transfer monies home or send monies home, in essence, having to pay the wiring or the processing fee. Mm-hmm. You can go directly on the web store and you can directly place your order and communicate, give us the instructions for the, well, whether it's going to be delivery or pickup, and we will take care of that for you. So that's another key component, another key area of which the web store can be very beneficial. Our experts, our community outside of St. Vincent, sell within international basis, where you can really be able to capitalize on that. We know we've got persons who are building their homes and they may find it a bit challenging to be able to, when it comes to coordinate or when it comes to deal with the procurement of their resources, Lane's Web Store is there to take care of that need as well. So it takes away that cost, or that cost which you would incur to have to send monies, whether it's through Western Union or wherever. You can go directly online, place your order, local costs, place your order, and then communicate with us, or we communicate with you as it relates to the collection of the items or where delivery is involved.
0: Yeah, man. Yes. I like this approach. This is a brilliant idea to go website digital, because the world is going digital right now. Yes. So don't get left behind. Vincentian, you need to get with the program and get with Lanes.
2: Yes.
0: You know what I mean?
2: The future of shopping is
0: future
2: here.
0: Of shopping is here.
2: It's already here, yes.
0: Right.
2: Certainly.
0: And give us one more time the website.
2: 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You can pull out your device now if you're already at home reclining, or if you're somewhere stuck in traffic and you have that moment where you can just pull that device to occupy you until the traffic freezes up.

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5: 1772 to 1783, the First Carib War. British attempt to survey and expand settlement into Carib territory eventually led to war. In 1772, fighting broke out between British royal forces and the people colonial records called the Black Caribs, today associated with the Garifuna. The conflict ended in 1773 with a peace settlement that established boundaries between British settlement and Carib lands. But colonial control was far from settled. France captured St. Vincent in 1779 during the wider American War of Independence. Then, in 1783, a peace settlement between Britain and France returned St. Vincent to British control. The island had changed hands. The resistance had not disappeared.
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Rise and Vibes and Boom 106.9 DJ Talk and High School. We're here. They get ready to shut down our number two and bring to you our time machine. But in the meantime, let me tell you what's going on. Remember December 19th, all roads lead to Victoria Park as Vibin Entertainment presents Lovers Rock featuring the legendary Mr. Glenn Washington. Alongside Too Cool Chris, DJ Blaze Donovan, and your MC Morris Horn. 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Well, Dynamic Sound. 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

0: 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Keep it locked right here. Let me shut down our number two and be back with more. Get ready for the time machine.
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3: Time Machine.

Yeah, talker, you know. 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But a boom. A crrr, MC Hammer. 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But a boom.

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And if you want to know, oh boy, DJ School is on it. Yes. Taking some teaching at this moment. Big up my school boy. You go say, old general? Yes, boys, it's such a ruby doing today. High school for the time machine, DJ talk up on the ones and twos. This is, hey, it's a boom show still enough. Time machine. Yes, Mary, I see you. I see you, Mary. Hi. It's a musical journey, boy. Trust me. I was here with my mouth open. I was like, wow. I learned something today. Best believe it.

That was your hip hop segment. We're gonna take you into some R&B now. Get yourself ready. Hey, coming from the ghetto celebrity. Yes, I remember my name now.

And yes, boy. So, give them one more. Give them one more. Give them one more. This is our final tune for the rest of the evening, boy. Catch us back up tomorrow on our favorite day of the week, Throwback Thursday. Yes, boy, we're gonna left this one for you, DJ Tucker, DJ Ice Cold signing out. We pass it for the reward of me. We pass in his zone. Mary, let me tell you, we pass in his zone, he did his zone. Yes, Ice Cold, the get a celebrity. Ah, oh, boy, Boom Jive, we signing out.

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Baby breath, baby breath, baby breath, baby breath, baby breath, baby breath, baby breath, baby breath. 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

mess or BS. Kill you for less, boy. Pick it up, pick it up, pick it up, pick up, pick up. Putting it in a digger. Eat it up, lick it up, picking up. She wanna play with it, let her flick it up, flick it up, flick it up. She wanna kill with the kid while I'm killing her. 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Pick it up, pick it up, pick it up, pick it up, yeah. Pick it up, pick it up, pick it up, pick it up, pick it up, yeah.

safe lane. Also for the price range. How could I kill this? How would them want for think? Get a youth for rich and not for shy.